Bonnie Raitt, Living for the Ones. Before that, Lyle Lovett with My Baby Don't Tolerate. Dave Alvin, Beautiful City Across the River. Jesper Lindell with Frazee Ford, Trying to Live My Life Without You. Chris Morrissey and Ife O'Donovan in the crowd. And started things off today with the Tedeschi Trucks Band and Soul Sweet Song. 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Thanks so much for tuning in. I'm Ray Mayron, and my show Jetstream is brought to you today and every Tuesday thanks to the generosity of Maui Hands and Blue Ginger. 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All right. Let's get back to the music here on Jetstream.

Keller Williams there with Slow Burn. That one going out to Monotal Radio DJ Tom Littell, who's good friends with Keller Williams. Before that, we heard Crooked Still with Ain't No Grave, Emmylou Harris, Deeper Well, The Steel Drivers, Bad For You, and started that set off with some bluegrass music there with Mountain Grass Unit, and the song is called Eagle's Nest. You're listening to Monotal Radio 91.7 FM. Thanks so much for tuning in. There's an event tonight that I'll tell you about here. The Maui Housing Hui is hosting a free renter's rights training, and that'll be tonight from 5 to 7 p.m. It'll be held at the Roots Reborn on Kaumanu Avenue in Kahului. This workshop offers tenants and landlords information on housing rights, disaster recovery responsibilities, and strategies for resolving housing challenges. 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All right, moving right along here on Jetstream on Manao Radio.

0: That's Watch House with the song Upside Down. Watch House was formerly known as Mandolin Orange. It's a they are a duo from Chapel Hill, North Carolina. Before that, we heard J.J. Gray and Mofro with Seminole Wind. Delta Moon gave us Poplar Grove and started things off there with the Deltas After Midnight. That brings us up to 1 minute past the top of the hour. It's 3:01 on the beautiful island of Maui. 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Mahalo to these two fine Maui businesses for supporting Manao Radio. And we also want to thank some of our other major supporters, including Annie and the Orphans, Automatic AV Installation, Rodeo General Store, Rick Strini, Ceramics and Glass, Doorway into Light, Shelton's Auto Masters and Island Auto Storage, Pinata's Restaurant, Temptation Tours, and Andy and Sarah Reidinger. 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We have an amazingly wonderful group of people here at Manao Radio. All right, it is now time for the music calendar. You find out some of the live music going on our wonderful island.
1: 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All you have to do is enter a date range, and you'll see a list of upcoming shows. Here's a few. On Friday, September 11th, Christopher McGee and Andrea Walls are at the Pavella Tap Room in Haiku, 4:30 to 6:30. Saturday the 12th, Jamie Lawrence Live is at Divine Wine Lounge in Kihei, 8 to 10 p.m. And also on Saturday night is Emo Night, 90s Alt Rock, at the Playground in Ma'alaya Harbor, starts at 8:30 p.m. These are just a few that you can find on Music Tonight, so head on over, enter your dates, and find some music to go see live. Gotta thank Backlit Buddha Studios for helping to make this happen. For over 24 years, we've been Maui's community station. We are Manao Radio, and we're all about the music.
0: That great voice is DJ CTB. You can catch his wonderful show on Mondays from 10 a.m. to 2 p.m. Mahalo, DJ CTB, for bringing us the music calendar. Moving right along here on Jetstream. Let's keep it rolling.

That was the splash at the end of the song there, as they jump into the lake. Peter Gabriel with Road to Joy. Before that, we heard Bailey Lanes with Sail My Dreams. Beck, a new one from him called Disappearing Act. That'll be on his new album, Ride Lonesome, which is coming out towards the end of the month. Before that, we heard Tolquin with Goldmine. And started things off this hour with Afro Kilt Sound System and Dark Moon High Tide on Monaco Radio, 91.7 FM. Foodland does a very nice program every September where they raise money to benefit nonprofits like us. 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So there's that number, 79140. And don't tell them I told you, but I've gone to the checkout line before and told them I couldn't remember the number. 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Here's a new one from the Tedeschi Trucks Band off their latest album, Future Soul.

Jane's Addiction with their cover of Sympathy for the Devil. If you put the word devil into your Spotify or Apple Music or Google it, you'll see hundreds of songs that pop up. I think it's so interesting how so many songwriters reference the devil, and all the songs are different and interesting. Before that, we gave you Bruce Springsteen with Devil's Arcade, Lindsay Perry, Dancing with the Devil, Johnny Cash, Devil's Right Hand, Abigail LaPelle, Devil in the Deep, and the Tedeschi Trucks Band started off that set with

Cleaning My Gun, Mark Knopfler there off his album Get Lucky. Before that, Geneva Magnus with Change in the Weather. And that brings us up to the top of the hour wherever you're listening. It's 4 o'clock in the afternoon throughout the beautiful Hawaiian Islands. 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Thanks so much for tuning in. It is brought to you today and every Tuesday thanks to the generosity of Maui Hands and Blue Ginger. 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We are community radio, Maui style. Yes. All right, coming up on the last hour here of Jetstream. And, okay, I got one for you. It's by a band called Pressing Strings.

All right. That's Bob Seger and the Silver Bullet Band with their Bo Diddley medley. Yeah. Before that, we heard Christone Kingfish Ingram with If You Love Me. And prior to that, Aretha Franklin with the Royal Philharmonic Orchestra doing Respect. I have a friend who plays with the Royal Philharmonic Orchestra, and I don't think she was in on that one, but she said that she has played with some famous singers along the way there. Before that, the Revivalists with, it's called the Poolside Mix of their song, Wish I Knew You. And we started off the set with Pressing Strings is the name of the band and the song Wheel Inside a Well. 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Thanks so much for tuning in. 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They do a great job. It's a great place. All right, got a little more time here on Jetstream. When I was listening to Bob Seger there talking about Who Do You Love, brought this song to mind. This is a band called Velvet Daydream with a song called Love.

Leo with Glass House. Before that, we heard Seven Horse with Non Sono Un Ragazzo. That means I am not a boy in Italian. Before that, the Subdudes with Social Aid and Pleasure Club. Jesse Roper gave us Sweet Little Caroline. That's a new one from him. Kyle Rising, She Freaks Me Out. And we started the set off with Velvet Daydream and a song called Love. Manao Radio, 91.7 FM. 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It is so appreciated. I'm Ray Mayron. You've been listening to my program, Jetstream. Thanks so much for tuning in. I'm going to be hitting the road for several weeks. And Birch, some of you might remember Birch with the Church of Birch. He is back on Maui. He is going to be sitting in for me. So check him out. He does a great show. And I sure appreciate him doing that. Jerry Valdrez is in the house. Stick around. His wonderful show, Hawaiian Mele and Steel Guitar, is coming up at the top of the hour. So until later on in October, I will bid you a fond farewell. And I'm going to leave you with, going to take it down a notch here with a song by Goose called Moby. So take care. Aloha.

0: Well, aloha. The time now across the Hawaiian Islands is 5 o'clock p.m. And you're tuned to listener-supported Manaʻo Radio, KMNO, Wailuku, Maui, Hawaii, at 91.7 FM and streaming worldwide at manaoradio.com. 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And I'm your musical host, Jerry Valdrez, and I thank you for joining me live and on the radio today. Mahalo nui to Ray Mayron, who has just left the studio after an afternoon of great music on Jetstream. And Hawaiian Mele and Steel Guitar is coming up your way. However, it is now time for the Feature Story News Report, brought to you by Alice McDermott and the team at Mercer Advisors, a wealth management firm. And Mercer Advisors has been serving individuals, families, and business owners since 1985.
1: From Feature Story News in Washington, I'm James Goodison. The UK government's announced a comprehensive series of trade sanctions on Israeli settlements in the West Bank, including banning the import of goods from the region. Foreign Secretary Ed Miliband confirmed other countries, including Canada and France, will follow suit. It follows deeply controversial Israeli plans to build more settler homes in a disputed area that critics argue would cut the West Bank in two. Mr. Miliband said the UK government maintained its support for the two-state solution that would allow an independent Palestine to exist alongside Israel. In a statement to the Commons, the Foreign Secretary described himself as a proud British Jew and accused settlers of carrying out what he called ethnic cleansing of Palestinians.
2: Today, we refuse to be bystanders to further suffering and to the destruction of the two-state solution. We call out what is unlawful. We act on the import of goods from illegal settlements. We ban advertising of illegal settlements. We act on services to prevent new settlement expansion. We act on settler violence. We support accountability for what has happened in Gaza. And we pledge to galvanize the international community to confront the ongoing and urgent humanitarian crisis. Above all, we say, Britain is not silent in the face of deep injustice, and nor is it powerless.
1: Yeah. Donald Trump has told Vladimir Putin that he wants a swift end to the war in Ukraine, which would allow U.S. ties with Russia to be fully restored. The two men spoke after President Trump's envoys visited Moscow and Kyiv at the weekend in an apparent push to revive long mothballed peace talks. Both presidents said those meetings got a plus sign. President Putin also told Donald Trump what he thinks America needs to do to end the war. Donald Trump's expected to call Volodymyr Zelensky shortly, although the Ukrainian president seems to think that the war will continue into winter and is planning to ask President Trump for a winter air defense package. And two paintings by the French impressionist Pierre-Auguste Renoir are still missing after thieves raided a museum dedicated to his work on the French Riviera early on Tuesday. The robbers cut through fencing at the Musée Renoir in Cagnes-sur-Mer near Nice and made off with four works, though they dropped two in the garden as they fled. The heist comes less than a year after jewels worth around $100 million were stolen from the Louvre. Ross Cullen reports from Paris.
3: Almost 1 year later, now we've had another theft in a gallery in the south of France of four Renoir paintings, one of France's most famous impressionists from the 19th century. On Tuesday, thieves managed to cut a hole in the fence in the garden of the museum museum make their way into the building. Then they were spotted on CCTV and that alerted the police. They set off an alarm as well, but they managed to take four paintings, dropping two of them on their way out through the garden.
4: With FSN Spotlight, I'm Simon Marks, looking in more detail today at the electoral surge of the far-right AfD in Germany. The party came first in regional elections in Saxony-Anhalt, and while it fell short of a working majority, the win has sent shockwaves through Germany's political elite and caused huge fresh pressure on the national government led by Chancellor Friedrich Merz. Jan Eichhorn is senior lecturer at the University of Edinburgh.
5: The AfD is recognized by the Germany's internal intelligence service in Saxony-Anhalt as in opposition to the constitution of the country. They, for example, want to abolish that children have to mandatorily have to go to state schools to not be indoctrinated. They want to abolish any funding for arts that is not patriotic, very Orbanesque, if we think of Hungary. They want to, although they don't have the power within the state themselves, massively remove people from the country, even if potentially they have German citizenship, if they don't feel that they belong, which is clearly illegal under current German legislation.
4: The AfD's leader in Saxony-Anhalt, Ulrich Siegmund, called the results a clear mandate and urged other parties to enter talks with him. Chancellor Merz in Berlin said he was deeply shocked by what he called a seismic election outcome. With FSN Spotlight, I'm Simon Marks.
1: The latest headlines. The UK, France, Canada and others have announced sanctions on Israeli settlements in the West Bank, accusing Israeli settlers of carrying out what they call ethnic cleansing of Palestinians. President Trump told Vladimir Putin in a phone call today that he wants a swift end to the war in Ukraine, allowing US-Russia economic ties to be fully restored. And two Renoir paintings are still missing after thieves raided a museum early on Tuesday. And that's the latest from Feature Story News. I'm James Goodison.
0: And the Feature Story News report is brought to you at 7 a.m. and 12 noon and 5 p.m. every Monday to Friday, thanks to the generosity of the team at Mercer Advisors, serving investors with investment strategy, financial planning, tax strategy, and estate planning needs. 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Well, the current weather conditions here on the island of Maui at the Kahului Airport, we have partly cloudy skies, 83 degrees Fahrenheit. The wind coming out of the south at 16 miles per hour. And tonight we have scattered showers, then mostly clear, with a low of 77. Welcome again to Hawaiian Steel, the program that features the Hawaiian guitar masters from the past to the present. And I'm your musical host, Jerry Valdres, and my show is underwritten by the Law Office of Horvitz Tilley, LLC. Practicing in business and real estate matters and handling both transactions and civil litigation, Horvitz Tilley is committed to getting you the best legal result. 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Mahalo and nui loa to Maui attorneys Peter Horowitz and Lauren Tilley for your ongoing support of Mana Radio. Well, it's Kanikapila Tuesday, and if you are just paumhana, are you going home or maybe even holo holo around? Thank you for listening in. And if you are on the road, please drive with aloha. Take your time and be mindful of others. And if you are already at home, underneath the mango tree, in the patio, or on the back porch, just sit back, relax, and listen to the music. All right, let's start off the show with some Hawaiian steel guitar. We're going to start off with Tau Moe and his group, the Aloha Four. And Tau is going to play some steel guitar for you. Song called My Golden Baby. So let's start off with some Kikakila.

Como amai, and welcome to Hawaiian Steel, a musical program featuring kikakila and kihualu, the Hawaiian style of playing the guitar. Listen and enjoy the sweet, lush, harmonious sounds of the gentle strings. It brings back memories of backyard jams, luau hulas, and kanikapila with Ohana and friends. And I'm your musical host, Jerry Valdres, coming to you live from Wailuku, Maui, Hawaii, on Manaʻo Radio, KMNO 91.7 FM on your radio dial. And we are at the bottom of the hour. The time now across the Hawaiian Islands is 5:29 p.m. And we just completed our first set of songs for you. And you heard all the way from Lahaina, Maui, the group called Maui Jam, led by slacky guitarist Al Nip. And they did for you a song written by Alvin Kaleolani Isaacs called Nani Nani, Beautiful Beauty. We featured Patty Kauai on lead vocals with Maui musicians Lance Tokushima, John Tora, and Wayne Purdy. And again, Al Nip on vocals and Kihoʻalu, Hawaiian slack key. All right. Before that, we had Kiola Bima, another slack key guitarist, master guitarist, doing for you Hula o Maki, song written by William Ellis. And in this song, the Malulani goes to save another ship. The Malulani is a ship. It goes to save another ship called the James Maki, who was in trouble near the reef off of Kapaʻa on the island of Kauai. And again, we feature Kiola Beamer on vocals and Kihoʻalu, Hawaiian slack key guitar, from his album called Island Born. And ahead of that, we had steel guitarist Danny Kalauava Stewart doing for you an instrumental on his steel guitar called Lovely Island at Hawaii. And Danny Stewart was a member of the Islanders, together with Andy Iona. He also played with Augie Gupo's Royal Tahitians, Alfredo Parker, and later on in his career with the Hawaii Calls radio show down in Waikiki. Let's see now. Before Danny Stewart, we had Tony Conjugation doing a song called Ka Beauty o Manoa, The Beauty of Manoa. And the song says, Manoa Valley is beautiful to behold in the morning mist and tuahine rain. We feature Tony Conjugation on vocals and Charlie Fukuba on the Hawaiian steel guitar. And this is from the album called Hawaiian Passion. And just before that, we had the Sons of Hawaii with Eddie Kamai out in front doing a song written by Kavena Pukui called Kiala Aka Jeep. Song is about taking a jeep ride throughout Naʻalehu on Hawaii Island. And we have Eddie Kamai on ukulele and vocals, Joe Marshall on the bass, Dennis Kamakahi, slack key guitar, and as always with the Sons of Hawaii, David Feed Rogers on the Hawaiian steel. And we opened up our show with Tau Moe and his group, the Aloha Four, he did an instrumental on his steel guitar called My Golden Baby. And Tau Moe and his family, his wife and his two children, toured throughout Southeast Asia and Indonesia, the Middle East, Europe, and North Africa. And they were on the road for about 40 to 50 years away from Hawaii, bringing Hawaiian music and Hawaiian steel guitar around the world. All right, well, at this time, I'd like to give a shout-out to you listening today from Napili all the way to Lahaina, from Maʻalaya to Kihe, and from Wailuku to Kahului. Mahalo for tuning in to Manaʻo Radio. And for those of you from Makawao to Kula, and Paʻia to Hana, from Mauka to Makai, and all points in between, thank you for dialing in. And finally, a special shout out goes to you joining us via internet live streaming and listening
on demand. From the Neighbor Islands to the U.S. continents to Europe, Asia, and around the world. Mahalo for listening in, and aloha to you. Well, we're going to continue with more Hawaiian music, but before we get into our second set of songs, I would like to tell you about the Kealia Pond National Wildlife Refuge. The Kealia Pond National Wildlife Refuge, located at milepost 6 between Ma'alaya and North Kihei, is a sanctuary for endangered wetland birds native to the Hawaiian Islands. And the visitor center is now open on the first Saturday of each month from 9 a.m. to 3 p.m. with guided walks at 9:30 a.m. and 1:30 p.m. And keiki activities and crafts are available all day. Admissions and activities are free. You can call 808-875-1582 for details. Visit the Kealia Pond, located at Milepost 6, Maui Veterans Highway. All right. We're going to return now to playing more Hawaiian music for you. And mele to soothe the soul. And I thank you for making me a part of your day. I'm so grateful to be here with you. Mana'a Radio. All right, we're going to start off our set by going all the way to Kamakura, Japan, and visit my good friend Yoshio Owa. And Owa-san is a ukulele master and steel guitarist. And he's going to do a song for you called Lei no Kaiulani. And we're going to feature Owa-san on ukulele and Hawaiian steel. So let's continue now with more Hawaiian music and Kika Kila.

Aloha mai kākou. And we are at the top of the hour. The time now across the Hawaiian Islands is 6 o'clock p.m. And you're tuned to listener-supported Manaʻo Radio, KMNO, Wailuku, Maui, Hawaii, at 91.7 FM and streaming worldwide at manaoradio.com. 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And he did a medley of songs for you. He calls it the Hula Medley Number 1, starting off with Green Rose Hula, then to Kaneohe, followed by E Liliʻue, and finishing up with Kuʻuipo Ikahe'e Puʻeone. Again, Jim Jensen, all the way from Melbourne, Australia. And let's see, before him, we heard Juno Okeawe and her Hula Maidens doing Papalina Lahilahi, I Love You and Your Bashful Cheeks. We had Juno Okeawe with Violet Lily Koi, Paulina Kekohuna, and Vicky E.E. Rodriguez, and on the Hawaiian steel guitar, the great Benny Rogers. And let's see now, ahead of that, we had Gabby Pahinui and his Hawaiian band. And out in front was one of Gabby's sons, Bla Pahinui. And Bla sang for you a song called Makapuʻu Beach, the beach that I love, with sunny skies and trade winds that blow there. And this is from the Gabby Band album number 2, with Gabby and Rai Cooter, Sonny Chillingsworth, and Ata Isaacs, and also two other Gabby's sons, Siro Painui and Martin. Let's see now. Before that, we had Dixon Kaʻaihui McIntyre, also known as Dick McIntyre, and his group, the Harmony Hawaiians. And they did, Dick McIntyre played the steel guitar instrumental for you called Maui Chimes. The song was originally written by Sam Kapu and originally titled Maui no Kaʻoi. And Dick McIntyre, one of the premier steel guitar players from the 1930s and 40s. And let's see now, prior to that, we had the group from Maui, Kanekoa, doing a song written by Frank Hewitt called Aloha Kaleo o Kahimanu, The Call of Love to Your Sweetheart. We feature Kaulana Kanekoa on vocals and Vince Esquire on ukulele. On the rhythm section, we had Travis Rice and Don Lopez, and also joining in on vocals, Amy and Eric Gilliam. And let's see now, prior to that, we had Hawaii's Canary, Linda De La Cruz, doing E Mama E, a song written by Hiram Kaʻehu. It says, Mom, do not cry, for I will return to you. And again, we feature Linda De La Cruz on vocals and Tommy Castro on the Hawaiian steel guitar. Ahead of that, we had the Peter Moon Band, and with Peter Moon on the Hawaiian select key guitar, doing an instrumental for you called Pandanus. And we opened up the second set with a steel guitarist and ukulele virtuoso, Yoshio Owa from Kamakura, Japan, doing Lei no Kaʻiulani, song written by John Edwards, member of the Kauai Hau Glee Club. And he wrote this song for Princess Victoria Kaʻiulani, the daughter of Archibald Cleghorn and Miriam Likilike, a successor to the throne. And again, let's see, Yoshio Owa from Kamakura, Japan. He has a band there called the Wamanalo Blues Band. All right. Well, good evening and welcome to Hawaiian Steel. And I'm your musical host, Jerry Valdres, playing Hawaiian music for you, featuring Kika Kila, the enchanting Hawaiian lap steel guitar,
and kihualu, the Hawaiian style of tuning and picking the slack key guitar. And Hawaiian Steel is made possible and underwritten by the Law Office of Harvard Steely, LLC. Practicing in business and real estate matters and handling both transactions and civil litigation, Harvard Steely is committed to getting you the best legal result. 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Mahalo and nui loa to Maui attorneys Peter Horowitz and Lauren Tilley for your ongoing support of Manaʻo Radio and for underwriting my show. And Hawaiian Steel comes to you each Tuesday at Pauhana time, just as the sun sets on beautiful Maui Island. 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Hawaiian music from Maui, going to places far, far away. All right, let's get back into some more music for you now. This time we're going to start off with a group called E Lua Kane, featuring Tao Greg on bass and vocals and Damian Farden on guitar and vocals. And we're going to feature Paul Kim on the Hawaiian steel guitar. They're going to do a song written by Dennis Kamakahi called Le Koele. So here we go with E Lua Kane and some more Hawaiian music.

Well, it's Kanikapila Tuesday, and I say a warm mahalo for tuning in. And if you're going up country, you're coming into town and cruising on the south side or driving over the pali, welcome to Hawaiian Steel. Lucky you live Hawaii, Maui no Kauai. And we are at the bottom of the hour. The time now across the Hawaiian Islands is 6:31 p.m. And we just completed our third set of songs for you this early evening. And you just heard from the Pahinui brothers, Martin, Cyril, and Bla, with Bla Pahinui out in front doing Isale, a traditional Fijian farewell song. And joining them is Rai Cooter, also on the Hawaiian Slacky guitar, and David Lindley on the Hawaiian steel. In front of that, we had Lonnie McIntyre and his orchestra from the Hawaiian Room, the Hotel Lexington in New York City, doing for you Hamepila with the big band, with a song written by Charles Ka'apa about the sweet-sounding music that teases the sweethearts. Again, Lonnie McIntyre and the band. We feature Bobby Nichols on the Hawaiian steel guitar. And let's see, in front of that, we had Gary Aiko, the son of Genoa Ke'awe. And he did for you a Royal Hawaiian Sunset. Beautiful baritone voice. And accompanying him on the steel guitar is the master of touch and tone, Jerry Bird. And let's see now, prior to that, all the way from Maui, from Kihei, Maui, we had Mondo Kane doing for you Manele Moonlight, a song that he wrote. And Mondo is a Kihei, he's from Kihei, Maui. He's a musician, a songwriter, and a music producer and engineer. And let's see now. Before Mondo, we had Olomana, Robert Beaumont and Jerry Santos doing vocals and Hawaiian slack key guitar for you. Mele Okaho Olave, song written by Harry Kunihi Mitchell, a song about the island of Kaho'olawe. And in this song, he says, love for the island of Kaho'olawe. He calls the young Hawaiians to protect the island from the Navy bombings that were going on at the time. And Harry Mitchell lost his son, Kimo Mitchell, together with George Helm, lost at sea in 1977 during one of the protests over the bombing of Kaho'olawe. Again, in this song, Jerry Santos and Robert Beaumont on vocals and Hawaiian slack key, and Eddie Palama on the Hawaiian steel guitar. Prior to that, we had Lena Machado, Hawaii's songbird, doing for you My Lohi Lohi Mai Oe, a passionate love song in which she says flirting is an invitation to love. We have Lena Machado on vocals. We have Benny Sachs on the vibraphone and Billy Hulen on the Hawaiian steel. And we opened up this set with E Lua Kane, Tao Greg and Damien Farden doing Le Ko'ele, song written by Dennis Kamakahi, describing the beauty of Ko'ele on the island of Lanai and the misty rain and clouds that encircle the mountain peak of Mauna Lea. And again, we have Tao Greg on the bass and vocals, Damien Farden on rhythm guitar and vocals, and Paul Kim on the Hawaiian steel. 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
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Well, good evening. I'm your musical host, Jerry Valdres, playing Hawaiian music for you, featuring Kika Kila, the sweet-sounding Hawaiian lap steel guitar. And it is now time for the Steel Guitar Chronicles, a look at the stories, history, and origin of Kika Kila. And today, we'll take a look at the Hawaiian steel guitar in Japan. Now, the history of Hawaiian music in Japan can be traced to March 9th, 1881, when King David Kalakaua landed at Yokohama and was welcomed by a Japanese military band playing Hawaii Pono'i. However, the first time that a Hawaiian music played in Japan was in 1914, when Helen Makela, her musicians and hula dancers performed in Tokyo. Now, credit for the early development of Hawaiian music in Japan goes to two brothers, Katsuhiko and Yukihiko Haida, and both were born and raised in Hawaii, but went to Japan in 1922 to bring home the ashes of their deceased father, and they never returned to Hawaii. In 1929, the Haida brothers formed the Moana Glee Club, a combination orchestra and chorus with 22 singers and 24 musicians. And the club performed at dances, parties, and concerts throughout Japan. They also recorded Hawaiian music and appeared regularly on the radio. And the Moana Glee Club exerted profound influence on the early development of Hawaiian music in Japan by exposing Hawaiian music to Japanese audiences and training Japanese musicians how to play it. And next to the Haida brothers, the man who most influenced the development of Hawaiian music in Japan was Bucky Shirakata, the steel guitarist and band leader. And Bucky was also born and raised in Hawaii and went to Japan in 1935. He learned to play the steel guitar mostly by listening to Soho Pi'i in person and on records. He brought the first electric steel guitar to Japan, a Rickenbacker A22 frying pan. And Bucky formed the Aloha Hawaii Trio, and his successful musical career spanned over 40 years. It included numerous concert, radio, television appearances, and studio recordings. He recorded with his own group, as well as with Ray King's Hawaiians, the Aloha Hawaiians, and many others. And during the war years, Hawaiian music came to a halt. However, it was revived after Japan's surrender in 1945. Hawaiian musicians began touring in Japan again, and local Japanese players had direct contact with them. In post-World War II Japan, the steel guitar was a signature sound of Hawaiian music. The steel guitar masters and their groups include Makoto Shiraishi and Naleo Hawaiians, Pos Miyazaki and the Coney Islanders, Setsuo Ohashi and the Honey Islanders, and Tatsuo Otsuka and the Palm Serenaders. Today, the steel guitar in Japan is not as popular as its heyday in the 1950s and 60s. Hula is more popular today. However, Kika Kila is currently making a comeback in the land of the rising sun. And today's players include Lion Kobayashi, Yoshini Hachi, Shinichi Kakeuchi, Tadashi Arakawa, Hiro Yamazaki, and many, many others. And that ends the Steel Guitar Chronicles for today, with more stories, history, and origin of the Hawaiian steel guitar to come. Ka ua e ho'okani ka kika kila. Alright, let's get back more to more Hawaiian music for you,
And because I did my steel guitar chronicles on steel guitar in Japan, we're going to start off this section with two steel guitarists from Japan, both from Tokyo. We're going to start off with Lions Kobayashi doing an instrumental called Trade Wind Islands. And then we'll follow that with Yoshi Nihachi doing Hano Hano Hanale by Alfred Lohikeo. So let's listen to some Kikakila from Japan, starting off with Lions Kobayashi.

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And both of these guitar styles are rooted in Hawaii and are at the soul of Hawaiian music, played sweet and simple, moment to moment. So take off your slippers, open a door, and come inside. Well, we just completed our last set of songs, and you heard from Jules Asi, the steel guitar player for Alfred Apaka's Hawaiian Village Serenaders, and also later on for the Hawaii Calls radio show. He did a beautiful steel guitar instrumental for you, Kamalani o Keokaha, song written by Lena Machado, dedicated to the people of Hilo and the Keokaha homestead. And you heard the beautiful steel guitar of Jules Asi and those violin volume swells that sound like a violin towards the end of his song. Let's see now. Before that, you heard from Uluwehi Guerrero, the Kumuhula from Maui, doing Po La'i La'i, song written by Kavena Pukui and Maddie Lamb. The song says, "Let's go for a walk on a clear moonlight night." And before that, we had Augie Gupo and the Royal Tahitians doing a song called Papio, a Tahitian folk song about the beautiful Tahitian women and the colorful pareos that they wear. And Augie Gupo was a musician that moved from Tahiti to Los Angeles in the 1930s and began to play his own style of music, a combination of aparima style Tahitian music with Hawaiian steel guitar. And on this particular track, he had none other than Saul K. Bright on the Hawaiian steel. And in front of that, we had the king of Hawaiian steel guitar, Solomon Ho'opi'i Ka'ai'ai, known as Saul Ho'opi'i, doing Hene Hene Ko Aka. Your laughter is contagious. And in this song, two lovers riding the trolley from Honolulu to Waikiki, they stop at Kaka'ako to beef stew and continue on to Kapi'olani'paka. Again, Saul Ho'opi'i on vocals and the Hawaiian steel guitar. And in front of that, we had Yoshi Nihachi, steel guitar player from Tokyo, Japan, doing an instrumental for you called Hano Hano Hanale, song written by Alfred Alohikeha. And we opened up this set with a steel guitarist, Lions Kobayashi, he did an instrumental called Trade Wind Islands. And Lions plays the jazz piano as well as the Hawaiian steel guitar in the clubs around Tokyo. All right. All right, now before we continue with more Hawaiian music, Mana'o Radio would like to take this time to recognize and acknowledge our major supporters, including the Kitty Love Collective on behalf of Cat Cafe Maui, the Maui Humane Society, Jean Weymouth, the Kain Paints, Precision Auto Body Repair, Apo, Rec, and Kusachi, attorneys at law, the Maui Grown Therapies,
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Mahalo to all of the community-minded businesses and individuals supporting Mana'o Radio. All right, let's return now to more Hawaii music and steel guitar. This time we're going to start off with the great Andy Ayona and his group called the Islanders doing Tahu Wahiwai, a song written by Prince Lele Hoku, also known as later, this song was changed by Charles E. King to the Hawaiian War Chant. So here we go with Andy Ayona and the Islanders.

Ahi Ahi. Come inside and welcome back to the final set of music with Hawaiian Steel, the program that spotlights the Hawaiian guitar masters from the past to the present. And we are coming to you live from Manawa Radio, KMNO 91.7 FM on your radio dial. And I'm your musical host, Jerry Valdres. Thank you again for tuning in. It's Kanikapila Tuesday. And for those of you who are winding down from a long day, mahalo for listening in and sharing your time with me. And let's see, we just heard from slack key guitarist Yuki Alani Yamauchi from Tokyo, Japan. And he did a medley of songs for you on his slack key guitar, starting off with Waimea Cowboy, also known as Kila Kila Na Rough, Kila Kila Na Rough Riders, and then transitioning to Cooper Landing, or Cooper's Landing, is located in Ho'okena, where Paniolo's loaded cattle so awaiting ships. Again, that's Yuki Alani on the Hawaiian slack key. In front of that, we had the wandering troubadour Andy Cummings doing a song for you called Pua Tuberose. Song by Kimo Kamana. And the song says, "The unforgettable fragrant flower of the tuberose, please come back to me." Again, the wandering troubadour, Andy Cummings on vocals, and on Hawaiian steel guitar we had David Nalu. And you heard him play those beautiful harmonic bell-like steel guitar solos. And let's see, before that we had Vicky E.E. Rodriguez and her family doing a song for you called Ku'upua Miki no Lia, a song written by Sylvester Thomas Kalama. The song says, "My beloved magnolia blossom, I call to you and you answer me." We feature Vicky E.E. Rodriguez on vocals and Joe Costino on the Hawaiian steel. And just before that, we had a steel guitar instrumental for you by Rudy Wairata, doing a song called Tickling the Strings. And Rudy Wairata is what we call an Indo-Dutch player. Originally, he's from Ternate, an island in Indonesia. And he moved to the Netherlands and Holland in the 1950s. He played with a band called the Menya Mo'iria Minstrels and also with the Kilima Hawaiians, throughout the Netherlands and actually throughout Europe, and helped to bring Hawaiian music and steel guitar to other countries. Again, Rudy Wairata doing Tickling the Strings. And prior to that, we had all the way from Tokyo, Japan, Baki Shirakata doing a song written by Archie Fletcher called On a Little Bamboo Bridge by the Waters of Kalua. And Baki Shirakata, from originally born and raised in Honolulu, and he went to Tokyo in the 1930s and brought his steel guitar with him, began a band called the Aloha Hawaiians, and started post-war Hawaiian music in Japan. And we opened up the set with Randy Onest and the Select Hawaiians doing a song called Analani, written by Alvin Kaleolani Isaacs. The song says, "Analani, I'll Take You Dancing" by Starlight. And you heard Randy Onest on the clarinet and Pua Almeida on the Hawaiian steel guitar. All right. 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
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All right. We're going to return now to our final set of Hawaiian music for you today on Mana'a Radio. And we're going to start off with the Royal Hawaiian Serenaders doing for you a song written by Kaleolani Isaacs called Aloha Ku'upua. And we're going to feature the great Tommy Castro on the Hawaiian steel guitar. So here we go with the Royal Hawaiian Serenaders. Aloha Ku'upua.

And we are back, live and in the studio of Manal Radio. And we ended our final set of songs tonight with Bernie Kai Lewis and a steel guitar instrumental called the Kalima Waltz, written by Kiyoki Awai. And Bernie Kai Lewis was a steel guitar player for the Harmony Hawaiians after Dick McIntyre left the band, and he did a beautiful job on his old standard, Kalima Waltz. And let's see, before that, we had all the way from Tokyo, Japan, Slacky guitarist Agnes Kimura doing Aloha Iano o Waianae, song written by Abigail Pililaau about her love for Waianae and its white sandy beaches on Oahu's west side. And we feature Agnes Kimura on vocals and ukulele, Alan Akaka on the Hawaiian steel. And we open up the set, the final set, with the Royal Hawaiian Serenaders, Elvin Kaleolani Isaacs, Benny Kalama, George Kainapau, and Tommy Castro on the steel guitar. And they did one of Kaleolani Isaacs' compositions, Aloha Ku'upua, Love for My Flower That Warms the Heart, The Flower Caressed by My Heart. Again, a great steel guitar by Tommy Castro. Well, I'm Jerry Veldres, and my show, Hawaiian Steel, is underwritten by the Law Office of Horovitz Tilley, LLC. And Peter Horovitz and Lauren Tilley are Maui attorneys providing legal services and business and real estate matters, and handling both transactions and civil litigation. 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Mahalo nui loa to the Law Office of Horovitz Tilley for underwriting my show. And Manal Radio would also like to say mahalo to our past and present supporting listeners and underwriters, including Blue Ginger, Greg Crawford, Hawaiian Carpet One and Ceramic Tile, Lineage Restaurant, Outdoor Living, Wong Leong Vuccia LLC, and of course, Kathy Collins and Barry Shannon. And without their support and yours, we at Manal Radio couldn't do what we do. Mahalo. Well, we're all pumped for this week. Thank you for tuning in to Hawaiian Steel, a Hawaiian music program featuring Kika Kila. And I certainly hope that you've enjoyed the music as much as I've enjoyed playing it for you. And mahalo to the kind folks who have called into the show today to share your good thoughts and stories with me. So until next time, stay safe. Mahalo mapono, and be good to each other. And more great music is coming up next on Manal Radio with the Dorothy Betts Show, as well as the Hawaiian History Moment with Buck Mickelson. And this is Jerry Veldres, and I will see you back here next Tuesday from 5 p.m. till 8 p.m. with more Hawaiian music from the motherland of the steel guitar. Me ke aloha. Ahui ho.

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I'll be with you until midnight. And tonight I'm going to be featuring the Neville Brothers and various solo Nevilles. And so let's just get right to it. Here's one of my favorites of theirs. And it's called Yellow Moon.

0: Yes, it will. All right. 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Okay, so we've just had a fun selection of Neville tunes. That was their classic, A Change Is Gonna Come. That's a Sam Cooke song. It was one of the last songs he ever wrote before he was killed. And, boy, was that a drag. He was just kind of transitioning from don't know much about history to some more, what you might call, civic awareness. And he got shot. There's a lot of controversy about what happened, but basically it was a robbery, kind of with a woman also kind of like distracting him while her boyfriend came in and shot him. Anyway, so that was a beautiful song, A Change Is Gonna Come by Aaron Neville and the Neville Brothers. Before that, Linda Ronstadt and Aaron Neville did Don't Know Much, but not the one I just referenced to, the different Don't Know Much. Funny how these titles recur. I think I know three or four songs that are called Out of the Woods. Yeah, anyway, bunches of stuff like that. So that was... And then one before that, the Neville Brothers did with God on Our Side from Yellow Moon. Aaron Neville did It Feels Like Rain from Warm Your Heart. The Neville Brothers did Bird on a Wire from Brother's Keeper. Aaron Neville for Your Precious Love from The Ultimate Collection. Linda Ronstadt and Aaron Neville did All My Life from Duets. The Neville Brothers did Sister Rosa. That was about Rosa Parks, who kind of was the spark that set off the civil rights. Well, she was one of the sparks that set off the civil rights movement by basically refusing to give up her seat on the bus to a white man. She got thrown in jail for it, it was worth it. Before that, Aaron Neville did Everybody Plays the Fool from Warm Your Heart, and the Neville Brothers did Yellow Moon, title track. Okay, so that's what we got. And, pardon me. So there's a wonderful thing coming up. Well, it's on now until the end of September. Foodlands Give Aloha, annual community matching gifts program. So what they do is if you make a donation to the nonprofit of your choice, in this case, hopefully it will be Manoa Radio, they will match, it says a portion of it. I don't know how much, but they throw in some more money. So that's worth doing, huh? You have to, when you go to the checkout, give this code to the person on the cash register, 79140, 79140. And they will register your donation into Manoa Radio's little fund. And then, that's a really good thing. So that's the Community Matching Gifts Program at Foodlands. All the food lands on Maui. 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Also, I'd like to mention just briefly that the transmitter on the west side is defunct. That's not a dirty word. 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Oh, dear. My microphone feels like it's very loose. Ooh. Okay. Don't touch it. No touch, huh? All right. I think that takes care of business. And we have a muttering buck over here. Say hi, Buck.
1: Hi, Buck. Does it mutter?
0: Well, you were muttering.
1: No, I was...
0: You were whispering.
1: No, what I was doing was I was reminding you of the time when I tried to tighten up this microphone.
0: Oh, God.
1: And it fell off.
0: I know.
1: And I had
0: to. That's why I said, don't touch it.
1: Don't touch it. These things are fragile.
0: Oh, my gosh.
1: And it fell off hand, and I had to do the whole show holding the mic and flipping pages.
0: With the other hand, yeah.
1: That, yeah, putting the mic in my mouth while I flip the pages with my fingers or my toes or my dog. It was a good lesson in don't touch anything.
0: I know. Well, some of the people that work here are kind of rough with the gear. They don't really get it.
1: And some know how to fix it.
0: Yes,
1: but
0: thank you.
1: But you know who that isn't?
0: Who?
1: Me. I don't know. I won't talk for you. But it's me. I don't know how to fix anything in here. So I try not to break nothing.
0: Me too.
1: Yeah.
0: So, what have we this week?
1: Oh, we have Hawaiian history. Surprise, surprise. Number 627.
0: Wow.
1: Changes were passed in the House. Now, we're still kind of talking about the chaos of the brand new formed Hawaiian government.
0: Right.
1: And the problem was the government was brand new formed. And the laws were written by people who didn't know exactly how to write a law. And
0: well, they didn't have any, like, raw laws per se before that, you know?
1: Well, they did, but the king decided everything.
0: Right. Well, that's what I'm saying. We had fiats or edicts or whatever you want to call it.
1: We had the king tell you what the law was, and that's all there was.
0: That wasn't a law.
1: Now you have people trying to say what law applies to everybody and how it applies. And they didn't, you know, I mean... After hundreds of years of lawmaking, Western civilization has learned you got to be really exact, and no matter how exact you are.
0: Right. Somebody will find a little crack.
1: Well, like Gene used to say, the lawyer's job is to violate the spirit of the law while remaining in the letter of it.
0: Well,
1: and we've got...
0: That's a pretty good estimation.
1: We've got a whole government that's in process of doing that right now. Violating the spirit of the law.
0: Well, they're not even bothering with the...
1: Not even bothering with the letter of it.
0: The letter.
1: So this is what these people were dealing with, is all these guys trying to write laws that applied and worked, and a whole bunch of other guys that are trying to find loopholes and run their own agendas.
0: Yeah, and these are the same ones that talk the kingdom into making laws to begin with.
1: Mm.
0: And then they were turned.
1: Yeah, but the kingdom realized that they had to have some kind of order, because Kamehameha didn't want to, Kamehameha III, Kawakeoli, didn't want to be an absolute monarch. He liked the idea of other people helping making the decisions, and it not being all on his shoulders.
0: I wouldn't blame him.

Hawaiian history with Kai Ko'o, Rough Seas. The inspiration for these stories is from Bob Krause's Hawaii Maritime Chronology. Using his notes and sources, we have formulated this series to tell the story of Hawaii. Before the time of Kamehameha, the head of a district, the Ali'i Aimoku, was appointed by the ruling chief, and he had the power to act for the ruling chief. After the time of Kamehameha III, the power of the governor, Kia Aina, was lessened, and he served under the chief justice and the ministers. His duties were given to the marshal, the customs officer, the minister of the treasury, the minister of the interior, the board of education, and the chief justice. Another important change was that bills concerning internal taxes had to first be passed by the house. But in the case of foreign difficulty, the king and the House of Nobles had the united power to impose taxes. The people were also given the power of controlling government properties and apportioning government funds. The king agreed to pay legislators $3 for each working day and mileage for traveling expenses. More Hawaiian history is available Tuesday nights at 8:50 p.m. on the Mana'o Radio Hawaiian History Moment Discussion and Digression Session with Dorothy Betts. Hawaiian History Moment episodes can be viewed on Buck Nicholson's and Story of Hawaii Museum Facebook pages. Mahalo to Eddie Tanaka and to Vince Esquire for playing the music behind the Hawaiian History Moment.

0: Beneath the forests of these sacred valleys awaits the riches and treasures of our ancestors past. And their intention to our future is to embrace our Aina, to sacrifice the labors of our bodies to this great land of Ka'eleku. Mahalo e nā kupuna, me ke aloha palena ole.
1: Well, all righty then. Yeah, it's hard to totally change the format, as it were, of a government. There's a lot of people involved, and they all have their own opinions, huh?
2: And their own agendas.
1: Right.
2: Like, for example, Jarrett Judd was a Republican.
1: Yes.
2: His counterpart, R.C. Robert Crichton Wiley, was a monarchist.
1: Uh-huh.
2: And both of these guys had to somehow form a government. What kind of government is that going to be? Judd wants a republic with representatives and an elected king. And Wiley wants a monarchy with an inherited government chosen by God.
1: Which, after the Kamehamehas ran out, they had to have elections anyway.
2: Well, until the Kamehamehas ran out, is what they had.
1: Yeah.
2: God chose Kamehameha because he had the most mana and performed the ritual of Kuka'ili Moku.
1: Because he won the war.
2: And he won the war. He had the most mana.
1: Yeah.
2: He was the one who Kuka'ili Moku supported, and Ku was a major god. And so the gods chose the king.
1: Right. And supposedly that statuette of Kuka'ili Moku would scream and raise its feathers up in the air when it was in battle.
2: Yeah, it was a feather god, wicker and covered with feathers and dog's teeth. And he could fly around the room and ruffle his feathers. And he was a pretty nifty fellow. But, you know, Kamehameha won about half of his battles.
1: Until
2: Kupoko, Kapuiki, not Kapakahi, Kapaiki, a prophet, told him that he had to go out and honor his god, perform the ritual, and build a heiau at Pu'ukohola on the Big Island.
1: And I've seen that. That's been largely restored. It's monstrous.
2: It's a magnificent structure. And this is the one where everybody on the Big Island had to go out and pass rocks, except Kamehameha's brother. Even Kamehameha went and stood on the assembly line. After he built that and consecrated it with the blood of his cousin,

0: he never lost a battle.
1: I wonder if that, well, it, people say perhaps it was because of the God's intercession, but it also might have been because of his mana, his confidence at having done that, you know, and a leader's confidence passes on to his troops, you know. It doesn't just...
0: And also the lack of confidence in the enemy.
1: Right.
0: Oh my God, he built that hail. We don't have a chance.
1: Right, exactly.
0: So there's a lot of psychology in warfare. This is why if it was just a matter of numbers, they just, you know, football too, if it was just a matter of numbers, they wouldn't bother to play the game. They just add up the numbers and everybody would go home and the sponsors would not sell as many commercials. It's all, you know, luck of the draw. How many times the guy who's totally behind, the Vietnamese never lost a battle. When they never won a battle.
1: But they won the war.
0: They won the war. Isn't there a Bob Dylan song about that? In the final
1: With
0: end.
1: With God on our side?
0: No, in the final end, he won the war after losing every battle. That's the idiot wind. Great song. Great songwriter. At any rate, let's do the station break.
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0: Now, we're going to talk about the chaos in the government. Two-part discussion. The first, it went over there. The first part is the great battle of words. Now, the policy pursued during these years brought the Hawaiian government into conflict with the representatives of the great powers. The British Consul General William Miller, a dispute rose over Carleton's claim to land in the village of Honolulu. Remember Richard Carleton? The troublemaking.
1: How could I forget?
0: Yeah, we try to, but he was the troublemaking first consul that was appointed because he was a sea captain who was familiar with the way to get to Honolulu. The question being whether the lease on which Carleton based his claim was genuine, and the Hawaiian authorities believed that Carleton's lease was invalid. This is the lease that they gave him, a plot of land in Honolulu on what they now call Baratania Street, Britain Street. And he decided it meant two plots of land and took over the one next door, which belonged to Kaahumanu, and started building on it. So does he have one plot, as the government thinks, or two plots, as he thinks?
1: Did he ever justify that? Did he ever show a lease or something that the king wrote down? Or
0: I don't know. I wasn't there. But, you know, a lot of this is verbal.
1: I know.
0: So, you know, he said, she said.
1: Uh-huh.
0: Which always works out really good.
1: Did he claim that the king had
0: given him
1: that?
0: He claimed that he had been given both of these tracts of land by the governor, Kekuanaoa.
1: Oh, okay.
0: And Kaahumanu said, no, wait, one of those is mine. How can you be building on that?
1: How could Kekuanaoa give it to him?
0: Yep. Kekuanaoa was the governor. And what gives him the right to do anything?
1: Well, not over Kaahumanu, that's for
0: well,
1: sure.
0: Well, she was the queen regent at that point.
1: Yes.
0: So, I don't know. Who gets to duke it out in the ring and figure it out?
1: I wouldn't want to go up against her, I'll tell you that.
0: I don't think I would have wanted to go up to either of them. They're both bigger than me.
1: Yeah.
0: And who wants to beat up either the queen or the governor? You know there's a death sentence right behind that.
1: Oh, yeah.
0: Yeah, you're not most popular person. There's also a tract of land that was public property down by the seashore that he built a pier on.
1: Was it a public pier?
0: No. It was his pier. Well, and then there was a thing about a cow.
1: This guy just, you know.
0: And dragging some fellow through the street.
1: He was taking.
0: Behind his horse.
1: He was taking lessons from Custer.
0: Yeah, except it ended up kind of the same. So when the British came in Paulette, took over the government and then had to give it back, and they made a treaty, and the treaty also with the French when they came and did basically the same thing. Now, we've got some questions here. So anyway, back to the land, the difference of view was irreconcilable, and long and acrimonious correspondence that ensued only served to convince Miller, the British General Counsel, that the Hawaiian government authorities had prejudged the case. And basically they had. They're operating on
1: their laws.
0: On a number of other matters, controversies arose between Miller and the Hawaiian government and were carried out in a manner that was far from conciliatory and cool-headed. Some of these disputes originated in the vexed question of land titles. Remember, this is before the Mahele.
1: Right.
0: The king owned everything and gave it to his, let you use it as he wanted.
1: Let you use it. He didn't give it to you.
0: Yeah, but he let you use it in a way as pretty much as long as it benefited him. Somehow.
1: Right.
0: So you...
1: Well, he was the king.
0: Put a business on it and paid taxes. It's profitable to him that your business stays there. So
1: yeah.
0: You can't, but if you
1: check
0: made
1: out
0: a,
1: Henry VIII.
0: If you made a really cool house... And he wanted to give it to the governor.
1: Yeah.
0: That was it. The governor got it.
1: Well,
0: so
1: that's not too much different from any of the kings of Europe.
0: Well, they were really, you know, they were kings. On the acts of the local authority, the council general made charges of a denial to justice to British subjects. And against these charges, the Hawaiian government presented a vigorous and voluminous defense. This is one of... Carleton's complaints was they're not treating British subjects fairly. They're treating them with Hawaiian law. Now, when Paulette left and the French left, de Pomelin left, they both signed treaties. And the treaties were that British subjects and French subjects would be living under British and French law in Hawaii.
1: That's BS.
0: Well, you remember when Mad Jack Parsifal came through?
1: Yes.
0: In the Battle of Honolulu. He said, why can't my men go ashore and drink and carouse with the women? And they said, because it's illegal on Sunday according to our laws. He said, not according to American laws, and my guys are Americans. They said, when you're in Hawaii, you follow Hawaiian laws. And this goes all the way back to them. Whose laws do the British and French citizens follow? Their laws or Hawaiian laws? And this is where a lot of this argument comes from.
1: Seems to me fairly obvious.
0: Well,
1: that in Hawaii, you follow the laws of Hawaii. If you're in Thailand, you have to obey Thai law. If you're in France, you have to obey French law.
0: Yes, unless you're a great colonial power that has great big huge guns and great big huge frigates and can do whatever you want.
1: That still isn't right.
0: No, but right's not a question here.
1: Well, it sort of is, but...
0: So the difficulties between the two governments were complicated by a most unseemly personal quarrel between Miller and R.C. Wiley, who became the Hawaiian Minister of Foreign Affairs.
1: Ha ha.
0: The two dignitaries snarled at each other like two ill-mannered dogs and nearly came to blows on more than one occasion. With the American commissioner, likewise, a long, drawn-out battle was fought. Although the American commissioner, George Brown, from the beginning, was dissatisfied with various acts of the Hawaiian government, it was a case of John Wiley, a different Wiley.
1: Okay.
0: Who charged with rape that stirred him into a state of open hostility to the officials directing the affairs of the government. Brown's claim was that Wiley should be tried by a jury that he selected. The Hawaiian government, as part of the general struggle for complete independence, was trying to limit the right of consuls to nominate juries. Brown felt that the need to inflict some kind of defeat or punishment upon Ricord, Judd, Jarvis, and Wiley, whom he blamed for his own discomfiture. His opponents were none too conciliatory and gave blow for blow in their great battle of words. Doesn't this sound familiar? My way or the highway, we do not compromise with you.
1: Which I don't even know how they justify that. They're in a foreign country.
0: Well, the United States, when it was formed, if you remember civics, was a bundle of compromises. That's why we have a House of Representatives and a Senate.
1: That form of government goes way back, though, before America.
0: Still yet. Where the boundary is between, in a river, between, you know, if there's a lake between two states, the boundary goes right down the middle, so each state has fishing rights. And
1: yeah, but that's states within a government.
0: Yes,
1: we're
0: but still yet.
1: We're talking about foreign powers.
0: Still yet, the United States was formed on compromise, and we've forgotten the ability to do that. We cannot compromise anymore.
1: But we're not talking about the United States. We're talking about the Kingdom of Hawaii.
0: We're talking about the government's need to compromise with its members. And we don't do that anymore. We just go my way or the highway. Now, in the week that was, on September 9, which is tomorrow, I don't have anything for tonight. In September 9, 1850, Alexander Liholiho, Lakapua Iwa, and Dr. Jared P. Judd returned from a diplomatic trip to Europe and the United States. Alexander Liholiho, the future Kamehameha IV, and Lakapua Iwa, the future Kamehameha V, were gaining experience by working in government positions in the Hawaiian government, and Jared P. Judd was assigned the duty of negotiating treaties with France, Great Britain, and the United States. The royal brothers were sent along to expose themselves to eternal diplomacy, or international diplomacy. And they came back from this trip. And in a couple of minutes, we'll talk about them leaving on the trip, because it was just shy of a whole year they were gone. So September 10, Thursday, in 1925, the first flight from the mainland to Hawaii arrived on Kauai. And on August 31st, 1925, two Navy PN-9 flying boats took off from San Pablo Bay, north of San Francisco. Commander John Rogers led the flight, and the destination was Hawaii. One was forced to turn back after 200 miles, and Rogers continued in the other. After flying about 1,400 miles, fuel became a crisis, and Rogers had to put the plane down on the ocean about 350 miles north of Maui.
1: I presume it was a pontoon plane.
0: Yes, it was a flying boat.
1: Yes. Good. Good thing.
0: Well, that's why they chose them. They could have chosen land with wheels, but they knew there wasn't whole lot of landing strips in between. So they took these big flying boats. Now, they had flown for 25 hours and 23 minutes. Makes that five-hour flight look like peanuts, doesn't it?
1: Uh-huh.
0: Covered 1,155 miles of their flight path. Rogers decided to strip fabric from the wings, fabricate sails. They got fabric to fabricate. I love that.
1: Har, har, har.
0: And they sailed the flying boat to Hawaii, which took 10 days to travel the 450 miles and finish their epic journey to Hawaii at Naweliwili Harbor on Kauai. The first airplane trip to Hawaii, they sailed the last 400 miles. You got to love it.
1: It was only 400?
0: Yeah, 400. Well, 450.
1: I thought it was more like 20, I don't know.
0: No, it's 2,500 the whole way.
1: Okay.
0: So they actually made it about three quarters of the way.
1: Okay. The math went over my head.
0: Oh, yeah, math does that to me too. Now, on September 11, 1849, Alexander Liholiho and Lakapua Iwa and G.P. Judd departed on their tour. They came back 2 days before a year.
1: Well, okay.
0: They left on 1849, September 11, and came back September 9, 1850.
1: Yeah, that seems to have been a thing with the Hawaiian monarchs. Didn't Kalakaua go for a year?
0: Yes, he went for a year and came back just a few days short of it.
1: Uh-huh, just like these guys.
0: Yeah, so I think they did it to me. I take it very personally because I'm trying to write up a chronological, this is what happened, and this is what happened before that happened, after this happened, and it sure confuses me, and I'm easily confused. Now, they not only experienced international diplomacy, but also American racism when they were almost kicked off the train for being colored people. And this left a dislike for the United States of America in both of these kings. And when they were kings, both brothers worked to limit American influence and promote the good for the Hawaiian people.
1: Which was a good thing anyway.
0: Yes. Also on September 11, in 1897, the Kuʻe petition drive against the U.S. annexation began. Now, after William McKinley was elected president of the United States and the Spanish-American War broke out, annexation of the Hawaiian Islands was again under consideration. Remember, they took over and they wrote to Grover Cleveland, who was the president, who said, give it back. That was the wrong thing to do.
1: And he was correct.
0: He was correct. So they formed the Republic of Hawaii.
1: And then they said, oh, well, we're a republic, so we don't have to do what you said.
0: So you can't interfere with us. Now, because when McKinley was elected, you know, all you have to do is, if you don't like the way that the policy works, wait till the next president comes along and he'll change everything all around. Like,
1: well, McKinley was a manifest destiny guy.
0: He was an expansionist. He wanted to be an emperor. So as the discussion unwound in Washington, D.C., petitions were circulated in Hawaii. These are the Kuʻe petitions. Kuʻe means oppose or resist, literally stand different. From September 11 to October 2nd, 1897, 21,269 Native Hawaiians signed their opposition, and that was over half the population of 39,000.
1: Of which the other half was largely children.
0: Well, and didn't sign, they didn't get it, or for various reasons.
1: Right, right.
0: Women, children, non-voters couldn't sign, whatever. At any rate, over half the population of Hawaii signed this petition saying we don't want to be part of the United States. The United States in 1898 failed to approve the annexation treaty, and the Newlands Resolution was signed July 7, 1898 by President McKinley, so the United States could absorb the Hawaiian Islands without Senate approval. It was an end-run around the Senate decision not to annex.
1: Nice, huh?
0: Well,
1: no wonder they shot him.
0: Well, maybe that wasn't a bad thing, but I'm not going to promote the shooting of presidents.
1: No, but
0: as much as I like the idea, I'm not going to promote it. September 12, which is Saturday, in 1861, Dr. Georgi Anton Schaffer began work on a Russian fort in Waimea, Kauai. And the Schaffer affair was a controversial diplomatic incident caused by George Anton Schaffer, a German who tried to annex the Kingdom of Hawaii for the Russian Empire. Schaffer and his Russians began constructing a stone-walled star fortress. Star fortress is all points instead of square.
1: Right.
0: And that's so it'll break up any charge and you can shoot the cannons at everybody.
1: Right.
0: And make crossfires. It was a brilliant design. So he constructed a stone-walled star fortress in Waimea, overlooking Waimea Bay, named Fort Elizabeth, which the Hawaiians call Paʻulaʻulaʻōlepo, the red enclosure of Lepo. The dirt was predominantly red sand, dirt. And so pa means yard or enclosure.
1: Okay.
0: And Lepo was the area.
1: Ah.
0: In Waimea, the cliffs of Lepo is under there. So it was.
1: We have a Kalepo on Maui too.
0: Yeah. But this is Paʻulaʻulaʻōlepo, or the Red Enclosure of Lepo. A force of Hawaiians and Americans living in Hawaii attacked Schaffer and drove him from the islands in 1817.
1: Good.
0: Also on September 12, 1931, Talia Massey alleged being assaulted. And this turned into a big, huge thing. Talia Massey was a U.S. Navy lieutenant's wife, who accused several Hawaiian men of raping her. The incident turned ugly and racial, with the Navy and the white community taking Massey's side. Her mother, Grace Fortescue, Lieutenant Thomas Massey, Fortescue was a very wealthy family from the East Coast. Lieutenant Thomas Massey, her husband, and two sailors kidnapped and murdered one of the suspects, Joseph Kahahawai. The pair were convicted of manslaughter and sentenced to 10 years at hard labor in prison, but because of pressure from the Navy, the white community, and the Fortescue family, their sentence was commuted to 1 hour in Governor Lawrence Judd's office.
1: How's that?
0: Yeah. September 13, 1992, Hurricane Iniki dissipated. Wow, boy, history repeats itself, doesn't
1: man.
0: It?
1: Oh, man.
0: Hurricane
1: Kauai.
0: Yes, Hurricane Iniki was the most powerful storm to strike the Hawaiian Islands in recorded history. It was a Category 4 storm, which this one that just went by was, after, but it didn't actually hit the islands. It just sort of went by them,
1: yeah,
0: really close.
1: Yeah, I bet it was still pretty nasty weather.
0: Oh, man, I've been watching the TV story, you know, the surf coming in, the trees going over, the phone lines going down. It was almost as bad. It has Category Storm, sustained winds of 145 miles an hour and gusts up to 175 miles an hour. And hit on September 11, Hurricane Iniki, and Iniki means strong and piercing wind, made landfall on Kauai, destroying 1,421 homes and damaging more than 12,000 more, leaving 7,000 people homeless, creating an estimated $3.1 billion in damage before it was downgraded to a tropical depression and broke up soon after on September 13th.
1: Yeah, because it got into the cold water, and they can't live in cold water.
0: Just like this one did.
1: Yeah.
0: Once it was past Kauai, it broke up.
1: Yep.
0: But as it hit Kauai, it was 140-mile, you know, 80 to 140-mile wind. Right. It was a Category 4. So if it had actually hit Kauai like Iniki did, it would have
1: been
0: even
1: the
0: worse.
1: Same thing.
0: Would have been even worse.
1: I had a friend that was down the backside road, his house, and they had to have convoys of people with chainsaws to get out every day.
0: They used to do that in Olinda every big, huge cone of storm.
1: Oh, I know. They did it last week.
0: Yeah, I bet. And all the men would get out with the chainsaws and the machetes, and
1: right,
0: they'd clear
1: right.
0: the road. And all the women would go and discuss the feast, because all the power's out. We better cook all this food fast, so let's have a party.
1: Right. Well, that's what we used to call hurricane parties in South Florida.
0: Well, they have them here. Yeah. September 14, Monday, in 1832, the cornerstone for the Waianae Church was laid. And this is the first Christian church on Maui, built by the sacred pond Loko o Moku Hinia, surrounding the island of Moku'ula, the residence of the king, and the traditional home of Kiha Wahine, a powerful mo'o, a lizard goddess. The church would be dedicated on March 4, 1832, and it was also known as the Waiola Church. Now, this church was destroyed at least three times.
1: Was it rebuilt in time to get burned in the latest catastrophe?
0: Well, I don't know if it got burned. Twice it was destroyed by fire. The wildfires.
1: Yeah.
0: 3 years ago destroyed it.
1: That's what I was talking about.
0: Another fire, I think, in like 1912 that destroyed it. And before that, it was the Makau wind blew it down.
1: Was that the one where the bell went like?
0: Yeah, bell landed 150 yards away. And the kahunas are saying, don't build it next to the Loko. That's sacred ground.
1: They told them right from the beginning that was a bad spot to build.
0: Yes, but this is one of the things that when your country takes over another country and you're imposing your religion on them, you build your churches on their holy sites to show that you're more powerful.
1: Well, they've been
0: and that didn't work
1: that,
0: out so good this time.
1: They've been doing that since year one.
0: Yes, ever since two countries got together and conquered each other. Lastly, on September 14, 1850, the first shipment of ice to Hawaii arrived.
1: And we're talking about the cold stuff.
0: Yeah, not the other stuff. That I don't even like to talk about. But refrigeration first came to Hawaii in the middle of the 19th century when a shipment of ice arrived from Boston by way of San Francisco aboard the brig Fortunio.
1: I don't get it. Why didn't they just bring it down from Alaska?
0: They did that later. The Russians, remember, the Russians owned Alaska.
1: Oh, yeah, that's right. I forgot.
0: And they brought a load of a whole cargo of ice down from Sitka, but that was after.
1: Right. Seems like Boston was a long way away to bring some ice.
0: Yeah, but they had sawdust.
1: I know.
0: They took it across the country by train and then put it on a ship and sailed it across.
1: It has to have taken at least 3 weeks, though.
0: Yeah, probably about there. It was a big industry. They would go up to the New England and cut these big blocks of frozen river and pack them in sawdust and ship them all over the world.
1: Well.
0: And they had it down. So
1: there was demand.
0: Some of it would get there.
1: So you found chips in your drink.
0: Yeah.
1: Not chips of ice.
0: The earliest full cargo of ice came from Sitka aboard the Brig Noble in 1853. But locally manufactured ice was put on sale on December 2nd, 1871, but the firm providing it went out of business a month later. Local production of ice was eventually resumed 4 years later in 1875. So before that, you drank it warm.
1: Well.
0: Either that or you could put it in a bag and haul it up to the top of the mast or coconut tree, let the wind blow on it. But it's still...
1: A wet bag, mind
0: you. Yeah. It still wouldn't be like ice cold.
1: Right, right.
0: Write your name in the frost on the side of the beer bottle. I remember...
1: Well, the British drank their beer warm anyway, so
0: yeah.
1: They were,
0: excuse
1: they were
0: me, sir, but your beer seems to have cooled off. Would you like me to warm it up a bit for you? Oh, boy, those guys. I don't know. I'd never make it very long in England. I don't like beer anyway. Give me some rum. So, refrigeration... was a different thing in those days.
1: Yes. Anyway.
0: Anyways.
1: We're running out of time. I've been
0: we do that.
1: Shooting off my mouth too much. I'll be quiet.
0: That'll teach me. On our Hawaiian moon calendar, the period beginning tonight at sunset and ending with Wednesday at sunset is Kane. Kane is the 27th night of the month of Velo and dedicated to Kane, one of the four leading Hawaiian gods. It is a hallowed night and therefore a night for spirits to roam about in the darkness. So if you must go out in the night on Kane, it is recommended that you carry a tea leaf to protect against unfriendly spirits and to avoid shadowy figures.
1: A green one, by the way, not one of those decorative ones.
0: Yeah, I would use the green ones. They're the Hawaiian tea leaves and they have the most power. Now associated with death and spiritual rebirth, Kane is also known as Kahua Ka'iho. The Night Marcher's Moon. So you hear a drum, take off your clothes and lie face down and don't look at it.
1: Kathy Collins has a hilarious story about that. Mm-hmm. Have you ever heard that one?
0: Hmm?
1: Have you ever heard her story about the kids that saw what they thought was a Night Marcher?
0: Mm-hmm. Now, Kane was a kapu time to honor Kane, the creator, through pule, prayer, offerings, and solemnity. It is a time for reverence, meditation, healing, and silence. Boisterous behavior, noisemaking, sacrilegious misconduct, and propriety could be punished severely.
1: Yeah, by a knock on the head.
0: Yeah, a good knock on the head. You're
1: like
0: not going to get up from
1: a fatal knock on the head.
0: Yes. Kane is not recommended for planting or fishing. So remember, the Hawaiian day begins at sunset because night was the sacred realm of the gods. And it ends at sunset of the following day. Now, I'd like to mention that Saturday night coming up, and that would be the 12th and the 13th, is Hilo. That begins the new month of Iki Iki.
1: Okay.
0: Now, so tonight and tomorrow is Kane, a sacred night. Then you have Lono, which is Wednesday night and Thursday day, which is another sacred night.
1: Lono's my favorite.
0: They're both dedicated to Kane. Then Maoli, Thursday night and Friday. And Muku, the new moon, Friday night and Saturday. Hilo, the new month, begins Saturday night and Sunday. And then Ho'aka, another ghost night.
1: Okay.
0: So have your tea leaves ready for Sunday night and Monday. And then we have Kukahe, and we'll next meet again on Kulua, a good productive planting night.
1: Right on.
0: Now, where's my note? Where's your cursor? Where's my note? I tell you, there's no way to get ahead. The Hawaiian proverb for this week is from Mary Kavena Pukui's book, Olelo no Iao, Hawaiian Proverbs and Poetical Sayings. It is a proverb warning about disagreeable people, such as all those diplomats. And it goes, Ke moko moko la me ka makani. Ke moko moko la me ka makani. He is boxing in the wind. And this is said about somebody who's being disagreeable. Uh-huh. Oh, you are boxing in the wind.
1: That makes sense.
0: Yes. So there you have it. Next week, we will continue our discussion and digression with new laws being confirmed and more on the great battle of words. So be there. Aloha.
1: More Hawaiian history is available at the many fine museums of Maui, as well as public and school libraries. Hawaiian History Moment pages can be viewed on Buck Mickelson's or the Story of Hawaii Museum's Facebook pages. And if you go there this week, you will see a picture of the armory, which is where the government met a lot of the time.
0: And after 1840.
1: After 1840. Well, aren't we after 1840 now?
0: Well, we are.
1: I mean, the our timeline of the...
0: Pretty much. This is where they're meeting. But before then, they met wherever they could.
1: Well...
0: And sometimes it wasn't very
1: convenient. Don't I know about that?
0: Yes. So this is where sessions of the legislature and conferences between the king's representatives and foreigners. They would have their meetings in this house. And this is part of a series, I forget who drew this, but he drew all the important buildings in Honolulu in this kind of this wicker frame.
1: Uh-huh. It's attractive.
0: Yes, it's very beautiful. So.
1: Okay.
0: There you have it.
1: Shall we play some music?
0: Let's play some music. My voice is going.
1: Yeah, me too.

Alrighty then. Oh, actually, I got time for one more. So let's do this one. I've done this one. All right.

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That was Alan Thomas from Kauai. He's really got a nice voice, yeah? And, let's see. Too many things at once here. That song was called The Nature of the Game. And it's his brand new single. Brand new. Yes, before that we had The Road to Hana from Steve and Kathy Sargenti. Steve, wow, he's just an amazing songwriter. And before that we had Ismael Kamakavila Ole doing You Don't Know Me. Yes, that was Iz. Smooth. Before that, Peter Wing did Pie Li'i Li'i from Na'au Ho'omaikai. Makana did We Are the Many. They had a big economic summit here in Honolulu some years ago, and they hired Makana to entertain. He wrote that song and sang it to those guys, these big industrialists. I always admired him for that. Yes, indeed. Okay, before that, Eddie Tanaka did Hono Uliwai from Mystical Molokai. We started out with John Cruz doing Be There. It was written by his brother Ernie. Beautiful song. Beautiful song. Okay, so, what are we doing here? Got little piles of CDs all over the place. Yeah, what's this? Okay. Ah, that's right. I got to do a big acknowledgement here. To Tom. 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We couldn't do it without you guys. And also, pardon me. Wow. Where did that come from? Yeah. I want to say thanks to my underwriters, Rainbow Acres Cactus and Succulent Nursery on Olinda Road. They're open Tuesdays, Thursdays, and Saturdays. 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Yep. All right. 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And yeah, let's see. Right. This year they will distribute over 6 million pounds of safe, nutritious food. 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
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MauiFoodBank.org. You can find out more about their mission and where to contact them and how to send them a check and all that kind of stuff. And what they need in way of food is non-perishable stuff. Nothing that needs refrigeration or will go bad. So basically canned or dried food, especially in the canned category. Especially anything with meat in them. Also, dried would be cereal, rice, pasta, etc., etc. Okay. Now, so thank you very much, Maui Food Bank, and don't forget them if you're feeling generous. Yes, indeed. Okay, let's get on back to the music. Here's one, my favorite version of this song.

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Flying high. This is still listener-supported Manao Radio, KMNO Wailuku, Maui, Hawaii, at 91.7 FM and streaming worldwide at manaoradio.com. This is Dorothy Betts. I'll be with you till midnight. Come on, Mike, don't come off. Yeah, my mic is a little wobbly tonight. Anyway, what did we just hear? Well, everybody knows that one. That was David Bowie doing Space Oddity. Before that, The Grateful Dead did Standing on the Moon from Built to Last. The Rolling Stones did 2,000 Light Years from Home. Anders Osborne did From Space. And Ricky Lee Jones started that out with a cover of the Jimi Hendrix song Up from the Skies, which she does very well, I believe. All right. I just tried to inhale a glass of water, and that was a mistake. Okay. So, promo. Yes. It's there's a thing called Listen on Demand. And if you don't want to stay up real late, or you're on the mainland and you just want to listen to it when you listen to it, you can pick any show on the air from the last 2 weeks. We archive everything for 2 weeks that went out on the air. And you can, pardon me, you can access it. You go to the website, manaoradio.com. Up on the top, there's a little flag that says Listen on Demand. Click on that, and it gives you a bunch of choices. You can go by DJ or by date and time, or you can just cruise around and pick out somebody new, maybe, or somebody you know. 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And if you want to hear another song again, or you missed your favorite show, there you go. 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So there you go. 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It's also on the app. You can get it there. And by the way, I know that you can't hear me over there on the west side, but if you want to get Manao Radio, you can get it at the website or Listen on Demand, or just, you know, live. 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So you just turn it on and there you go. If you have a friend over there that's saying, oh no, I can't get Manao Radio because our transmitter's down. And yeah, if you want to contribute to getting us a new transmitter, we would love to hear from you. 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It's entirely up to you. Okay, so I got 20 minutes to the top of the hour. That last set went a little long. So I'm just going to grab some random female singer-songwriters and play that. Here you go.

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And I thank both of these fine businesses for underwriting my show. All right. I think that does it for the nonce, as Shakespeare would say. Let us go forward.

Rich man's war. Industrial streets. Class lines, money talks. Turning language to paper pieces. Rich man's war. Free man society. Raging violent insecurity. Nuclear man, nuclear woman, unclear how to act. Rich man's war. Pershing's cruising Europe. America, Russia. Governmental nuclear views. Industrial allies cutting the world as though they cannot see blood flowing. Rich man's war. Central America bleeding, wounds same as Palestine and Harlem. 3 Mile Island in El Salvador, Pine Ridge in Belfast. Rich man's war. The poor, starving for food, starving for land, starving for peace, starving for real. Rich man's war. Attacking human, attacking being, attacking earth, attacking tomorrow. Rich man's war. Thinking of always war. Thinking of always war. With machines for ancestors. New unborn generations. Chemical umbilical cords are only wiring. In your electrical progress, human lives burnt offerings to the god greed. With lies for ancestors. There is no truth in some futures. Rulers of minds feeding next generation souls to the control machine. Sacrifice ritual for the profit technology. With isolation for ancestors. There's only the present, bought by the credit material uses. Forging chains binding you to destruction. The compliments of your deities. The industrial priests.

neon flash. Trying hiding an eon mask. 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Some point we have no choice. Distant star, distant light. In real world, we are human being. In shadow of real world, we are being human. Neon mask for neon flash. Distant thunder, distant cloud. 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Drenched in possession, what we take is hard to do. What we do is hard to take. Someone's are crazy, or maybe we take turns. Dreaming about some kind of life, we say it could have been different. But it wasn't, because we weren't. No matter what, it turns out the same. A lot of things we said weren't true. Industrial stories in an electric instant. Neon mask. Neon flash. Neon flash. Thing is, nihilistic desires. Civilized, gone insane. Didn't imagine it turning like this. Some things start good and go bad. Some things get bad and stay bad. Are we caught in between living a lie or not living at all? Eliminated choices, lost in dreams we let go. Memories we never got to have, something else to think about. Waking up in industrial society, surrounded by angry days. Going through motions of not being. Wanting the best but not expecting it. Surviving paid for in dreams. Feeling like a world alone, serving God with the devil to pay. Feeling like something in no place. What goes on in hell anyway? Thing is, it has to do with heart. We have to understand what hearts are for before we can get back to heaven or paradise.

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This is Dorothy Betts. I'll be with you until midnight, which is less than a half an hour away. That was kind of an interesting take on peace. Anyway, that last one, that was Buffalo Springfield, out of which sprang quite a number of later groups and soloists, including Neil Young and what's his name? Oh, anyway, look it up. Buffalo Springfield, great group. From the best of, that was Broken Arrow. Before that, John Trudell, very powerful poem, Rich Man's War, from AKA Graffiti Man. Jesse Colin Young did Get It Together, Get Together. Right, from Jesse Colin Young's greatest hits. Dorothy Betts and Les Adam did Peace in This World from Drive On. Jackson Browne did Lives in the Balance. And that was a acoustic version with his wonderful backup singers. And it was live. I was able to get a board mix of that. They did a benefit for the Raptor Center in Ojai, California. My friend was running the sound. Thank you, Tom. And we started that off with Paul Simon, Peace Like a River, from his first solo album. Still a great song. Yeah. Let's see. 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And if you don't know what kuleana means, look it up. No, it means responsibility. Okay. Yeah. That's what I have to say about that. And yes, indeed. So now instead of just telling them what we played at the end, we have to do this little thing where we stop a show and type in our names and log the kind PSA. Okay, that's done. I don't know why they want to. You know what I say? If it ain't broke, don't fix it. Anyway, here's something from a friend of mine. Actually, three friends of mine. Marianne Anderson is doing the vocals and wrote the lyrics. Bruce Bogey, I presume, is playing sax, and Dave Graber is playing bass. And the song is called One Step at a Time. Here we go.

Well, okay then. And, yeah. Let's see. Where am I now? Tootsie. Yeah. Jim. Come on.

Reinhardt. Before that, John Lennon did Imagine from the album of the same name. And we started off with Marianne Anderson with Bruce Bogey and Dave Graber doing One Step at a Time. And that brings me to almost the top of the hour. Manaut Radio would like to say mahalo to our past and present supporting listeners and underwriters, including Blue Ginger, Greg Crawford, Hawaiian Carpet One and Ceramic Tile, Lineage Restaurant, Outdoor Living, Wong Leong Kuchia LLC, Harry Davison, and of course, Kathy Collins and Barry Shannon. 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It's 1 minute shy of midnight. And I just want to remind everybody to be kind to one another. Ma lama pono. And be righteous. Care about people, because that's the only way we're going to make it in this crazy world. So until next week, I'm here every Tuesday from 8 to midnight. I just want to say, never turn down an opportunity to be kind to the one you know, love, because you never know when it's going to be their last chance, your last chance. So until next week, I hope you tune in again, or just leave it on. Okay. Thanks for listening. And here comes Otto to take you through the night. Aloha no. Ahui ho.

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0: 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What? Yo, it's about to get real in a Whole Foods parking lot, man.
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0: 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Check out what I say. It happens every day. 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
0: It's getting real in the Whole Foods parking lot.
1: Real.
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1: Small.
0: 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It happens every day.
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0: It's how we live.

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0: That's right.
1: Check out what I say. Yeah. 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
0: This Buster's on.

quinoa. 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

mystery man came over and he said, "I'm out of sight." He said, "For a nominal service charge, I could reach Nirvana tonight. If I was ready, willing, and able to pay him his regular fee, he would drop all the rest of his pressing affairs and devote his attention to me."

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He reached in the pocket of his mystery robe and he whipped out a shaving kit. Now I thought it was a razor and a can of foaming goo. But he told me right then when the top popped open there was nothing his box won't do with the oil of Aphrodite and the dust of the Grand Wazoo. He said you might not believe this little fellow, but it'll cure your asthma too. And I

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0: he said, and held it to the light. So I snatched it all away from him, and I showed him how to do it right.

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Another song written by my good partner, good brother. I love him dearly. Song written by Del Beasley. Song written for our demigod, Maui. This song's for the winners, the senior class of Kamehameha School, the winners of the song contest.

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It's already noon on the East Coast. Good morning to you here in Wailuku Town on the beautiful island of Maui. It's 6 in the morning. 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

The moon is currently a waning crescent, 3% illuminated. It'll be new moon tomorrow in the sign of Virgo, but that's tomorrow. Today and right now, time to board the B train here on Mana'o Radio. All right, you're here, so hop aboard.

And here's a little something about the planets. If you enjoy looking skyward as I do, I could have become an astronomer, I suppose, but here I am, a DJ in the 21st century. But the planets, yes, after sunset, you can view Venus, bright and beautiful in the western sky. Mercury, also visible after sunset. Before sunrise, you can view Mars and Jupiter, and also in the early morning, you can view Uranus if you have a good pair of binoculars and point them in the right direction. Neptune, also up most of the night, but you're going to need binoculars to have a little look at the planet Neptune. And good morning to Jim and Heather, listening in from Cape Cod. And we're going to, let's see, speaking of Cape Cod, let's bring up Patty Page here to sing this song for you, Jim and Heather. How about that? Here we go. Patty Page going to sing about old Cape Cod. Yeah.

Well, I got Willie Nelson aboard the B train this morning. He's going to start off the next set, but closing out my first set of the morning, Gene Autry. He's back in the saddle again, and I'm right here sitting on the stool. It's kind of a saddle. It's not made out of animal products, I don't think. But anyway, it supports my Okoli, and that's what matters. It's almost sunrise time. Sunrise in a couple of minutes here on Maui and across the Hawaiian Islands. Started this morning with an instrumental just released from Richard Shulman, a tune called Feeling Peaceful from his release Autumn Equinox Piano Meditations. We heard a little bit of my theme music on Slack Key from Jim Kimo West, the Wailuku Kachuchu. Patty Page for Singing Old Cape Cod, that one going out to Jim and Heather listening in from Cape Cod this morning. That was a tune released in 1957. The Persuasions with some a cappella, the Teddy Bear's Picnic, taking us into the woods. Better be careful. And Peggy Lee, she wrote the tune along with her then husband. Peggy Lee, It's a Good Day from Morning to Night. The year was 1946 when that was written and released. And then over to Gene Autry. It's 6:16 in the morning here. Sunrise in a minute. So here's the traditional Hawaiian chant. Let's be honoring our host culture right now. E ala e kalahi kahikina, I kamawana, kamawana, hohonu, pi I kaleva, kaleva nu'u, hikahikina, ayakala. E ala e, e ala e, e ala e, the sun has risen. It's 6:17 now, Hawaii Standard Time. And I want to thank my underwriter, so let me see if I can bring up that little part of the world here. And yes, I can do that. And the underwriters of my show, we're so grateful for them, our Maui realtor, Pono Paul. 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More about it online, catcafemaui.com. So now, as promised, Willie Nelson on the B train. He didn't have to come far. He lives in Sprecklesville, though that's, for those of you who don't know Sprecklesville, that's maybe a 20-minute drive from where I'm sitting in Wailuku. He travels a lot, yes, but are you ready to sing, Willie? The perennial, wonderful voice of Willie Nelson here on Mana'o Radio. Good morning to you.

Kentucky to the California sun. Bobby shared the secrets of my soul. Standing right beside me, Lord, through everything I'd done. And every night she kept me from the cold. Then somewhere near Salinas, Lord, I let her slip away.

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See my life shaking with every who I meet. Refried confusion if I'm making itself clear. Wonder which way do I go to get on out.

Taking us to 6:35, Michael Bublé, our birthday boy today. He's 51 years young today, and he's a Canadian singer-songwriter who has done a lot to renew interest in and appreciation of traditional pop standards like that one, Save the Last Dance for Me. I'm having a good time. Me rhymes with Island Billy P. Thank you for your text. Thanks for tuning in. Thanks for your love and support. We DJs are a family, and also the volunteers who were not on the air but do an essential part in keeping us on the air in various ways with the infrastructure. We're a team, and we're so happy to be offering this music to you commercial free on Manaa Radio. Started that set with Willie Nelson, Me and My Bobby McGee. Dr. John followed with Right Place, Wrong Time. Ella Fitzgerald, Blue Skies. The storm has kind of spared us here on Maui for the most part, though there have been some areas hit that are going to need some cleanup. And, of course, Kauai, very, very much in the strike zone of Hurricane Lowell. So our heart goes out and our love and our support in every way we can to those impacted by this most recent hurricane. But right now, in the weather forecast on Maui, blue skies. So I brought up Ella Fitzgerald to sing about that. We went then to the soundtrack of the movie Walk the Line that starred Joaquin Phoenix and Reese Witherspoon. But we heard the vocal there from Waylon Malloy Payne singing the Lewis Boogie. And here's something I've just discovered that's part of our public service announcement bag of tricks, and we want you to know. World Heritage Student Exchange Program. You're invited to host a foreign exchange student. World Heritage, it's the first time I've read this, so just finding out myself, but World Heritage International Student Exchange Program is a nonprofit public benefit organization seeking local families like you to host a foreign exchange student for this coming school year. World Heritage students come from a variety of countries worldwide. Between the ages of 15 and 18, host families can be single parents, couples, or a single person. 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So it goes both ways. So if this touches your heart and you have the space and can do this, hosting an exchange student or becoming an exchange student, you can call Deborah, 1-800-888-9040. 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It's a lot of information, but it sounds like a very, very good and worthy program. And let's see. I'm going to go back to the... I'm not going to go back to that soundtrack. I'm going to play you a favorite tune of mine from Joni Mitchell from an early album in the late 60s. Michael from Mountains here on Manaa Radio. Thanks so much for tuning in, for coming aboard the B Train with me. I'm Dr. B.

Yes, closed out that set with that tune September in the Rain, and I'm going to get to my screen here. I'd like to back announce the songs that I played for you. It was Dinah Washington, September in the Rain, Leaves Are Brown, in that case. Started off the set with a couple of tunes from Joni Mitchell, from Song to a Seagull, from 1968, an album that was produced by David Crosby. We heard Michael from Mountains, a song that I just love so much, goes right to my heart. And then I played another one from Joni from an album released 32 years later in the year 2000, Both Sides Now, very jazzy kind of album that I like. Joni, I Wish I Were in Love Again. So I played that for you. Went then to the soundtrack of the movie Carol that starred Cate Blanchett as Carol Aird. A lot of great ballads from wonderful performers on that soundtrack. But I played you Georgia Gibbs, Kiss of Fire. Then it was Rosemary Clooney, one of her great ones, Come On to My House, first released in 1948. I see it's 6:55. I have another tune perhaps to play for you before we hear the weather and the feature story news report. So here we go. I'm going to play Nat King Cole right now. You can get some kicks on Route 66 right here on Manaa Radio. Thanks for tuning in.

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I get your kicks on Route 66. 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

0: 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One called Party Wave from a new release of theirs. And also in the set, Nat King Cole. 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Are you ready? 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
1: From Feature Story News in the UK, I'm John Beaver. Tens of thousands of passengers have been affected by a second day of disruption at UK airports. Hundreds more flights have been cancelled as the knock-on effects of Tuesday's air traffic control failure continue to strand travellers and leave aircraft out of position. More than 1,000 flights were grounded on Tuesday after the National Air Traffic Services suffered a technical failure in its flight data processing system. Airlines including British Airways and Ryanair have called for the resignation of the NATS chief executive Martin Rolfe, saying the system is not fit for purpose

0: on goods from illegal settlements in the occupied West Bank by closing the British consulate in Jerusalem and barring 12 British MPs from entering the country. The United Kingdom, France and Canada announced the sanctions as part of a 12-country effort. The British Foreign Secretary told the House of Commons that ethnic cleansing of Palestinians was being carried out by what he called settler terrorists. The French Foreign Minister has warned the West Bank was on the brink of explosion and urged other European Union member states to follow suit. A record 6 companies have listed on the stock market in India, the most in a single day for 3 decades. It comes as firms rush to list before a regulatory deadline at the end of September. India is the world's busiest market for initial public offerings in 2026, with more than 160 companies raising over $8 billion so far. The surge comes despite continued uncertainty about global markets and geopolitical events, which had prompted many firms to delay their plans earlier in the year. Rebecca Bunden reports from Mumbai.
1: We had that initial impact earlier in the year of the Iran-US war on market sentiment, on market volatility, and that did prompt investors and companies to take a step back, to hold off and in some cases delay their IPOs as they waited and watched a bit. Now they're obviously deciding, although there's still volatility and challenges, that it's a better time. They've obviously also got their growth plans in mind.
0: From Bureaus Worldwide, this is FSN.
2: With FSN Spotlight, I'm Simon Marks. Today, are the oil markets any longer influenced by the daily pronouncements of President Donald Trump regarding the future of the conflict in Iran? When the war began at the end of February, any indication that it may soon be over would lead to an immediate and sometimes precipitate fall in the oil price, only to see it bounce back when traders realized they had been sold a bill of goods. Emma Ashford, senior fellow at the Stimson Center, says after 6 months of war, things have changed.
3: There is an incentives problem here. For traders, if they do not guess correctly what the White House is going to do, particularly if they guess that the price is going to go up and it doesn't, they may end up paying a pretty concrete cost for that. But there's very much a catch-22 here. The more that markets remain complacent about this conflict, if they keep assuming that everything is going to go well, that there won't be any price spikes, it's actually not sending any signals to policymakers that they need to wrap the war up. And so, ironically, the markets believing what the White House is saying may actually make a crisis more likely in the long run.
2: She says markets have even been seen to enable some policymaking over the last 6 months. But with the Strait of Hormuz still closed, there's no indication that the price of oil will reduce significantly unless and until the waterway is reopened. With FSN Spotlight, I'm Simon Marks.
0: To recap the top stories, tens of thousands of passengers have been affected by a second day of disruption at UK airports. Hundreds more flights have been cancelled as the knock-on effects of Tuesday's air traffic control failure continue to strand travellers and leave aircrafts out of position. And despite market volatility, a record 6 companies have listed on the stock market in India, the most in a single day for 3 decades. That's the latest feature story news. John Beaver reporting.
4: Wow, we're so lucky to get the feature story news report. Simon Marks, I love the way you do the feature. It's just, it's so British, and I love it so much. And I'm sitting here listening to the news with you. And have you ever been sold a bill of goods? A bill of goods, yes. I haven't heard that expression in a while. But if you were sold a bill of goods, I hope you didn't pay exorbitantly, many syllables in that word, exorbitantly, but I hope you didn't pay that for whatever you were sold. Maybe it was the Brooklyn Bridge, but I think that deal was already closed a while ago. Our deal-making president, and you heard the fallout here on the Feature Story News Report, brought to you at 7 in the morning, 12 noon, and 5 in the early evening on weekdays, thanks to the generosity of the team at Mercer Advisors, serving investors with financial planning, investment strategy, tax strategy, and estate planning needs. 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So for the rest of the show, or most of the rest of the show, I came up with a little theme, which is going to be my touch point for the music I

select, and that is states of mind, states of emotion, questions that music poses, sometimes life's questions, you know, that you just dig up, you try to find an answer for, like, did you ever have to make up your mind? That's going to be in the mix, all right? But all kinds of eclectic stuff in the mix. We're going to hear from Billy Joel with his New York State of Mind, and we're going to hear something from Graceland and Time That I Rest My Voice and Get This Music Going. Wow. You know, I don't talk in the morning until six when I go on the air with you, and sometimes it takes my voice a while to get in gear. But anyway, I'm going to stop the blabbering. I am going to play Ring of Fire from the soundtrack of Walk the Line to get us into that general groove. And on we go, Bob Dylan to follow. And that's all I'm going to tell you about it. But here we go with Joaquin Phoenix. We heard Georgia Gibbs with Kiss of Fire in the first hour. And here's Joaquin, I do believe, with Ring of Fire on Mana'a Radio.

0: Why, thank you, Joaquin Phoenix. And before I continue on with the music, I do want to give you the weather report, which I omitted, usually offered after the news, but it's just one song in between. Okay, here we go. Beautiful day, absolutely gorgeous day emerging here on Maui. 78 degrees currently under mostly cloudy skies, 93% humidity. The winds are calm, and today, Central Valley, we're expecting scattered showers, partly sunny, high near 84, northerly winds 5 to 7 mph, becoming calm in the afternoon, and a 40% chance of precipitation. Tonight, scattered showers are expected mainly before midnight, partly cloudy, tonight's low around 76, light northeast winds becoming north-northeast, 9 to 14 in the evening, so we'll get some wind, and the winds could gust as high as 18. Tonight, chance of precipitation, 30%, so on I go with my theme around mind states and emotions. A lot of music in this vein, so I've just picked some of my favorite to play for you. Bob Dylan, right here, in live performance with The Man in Me. Hit it, Bob.
1: Man in me will do nearly anything. As for conversation, whatever you wanna bring.

Mama said there'll be days like this. You know the tune, and I'm choosing music that has something to do, either very obviously or perhaps just as through the filter of my quirky mind, has to do with mental states, you know, ideas, emotions, questions, that kind of thing. There's a lot of music like that, but I'm finding among my favorites some music to play for you. Started that off, we went to the soundtrack of the movie Walk the Line. We heard Joaquin Phoenix in the role of Jimmy Carter. No, not Jimmy Carter. But anyway, yes, Joaquin Phoenix with Ring of Fire in the role of Johnny Cash. See, my mind is quirky. I have Jimmy Carter conflated with Johnny Cash. But the tune, I thought, a good one to get things going. Bob Dylan performing live in the year was 1978 at the Nippon Budokan Hall in Tokyo, Japan, singing The Man in Me, singing about that kind of man. Dionne Warwick, Do You Know the Way to San Jose? The Lovin' Spoonful, Did You Ever Have to Make Up Your Mind? Oh, that's one that I really relate to in my life. Yeah. Choose one, choose the other, not just in relationships, but in most every choice in life. I'm doing the flip-flop and thinking, should it be this or that? And when I choose that, I thought, well, maybe it should have been this. Can you relate to this? David Bowie with Did You Ever Have a Dream? And part of the good dream of this radio station is we have your love and support, dear listener, and we have financial support from those who are able and willing to give us a little boost. We appreciate all that very much, too. And my show is brought to you every Wednesday by Maui Realtor Pono Paul, loves and supports us, and we love you right back, Pono Paul. Thank you so much for the love, for the support, and helping to make things possible here in this good dream of Manaʻo Radio. It'll be 25 years on the air coming in March of 2027. We're going to have a big party, and we're going to hope to see you there. My show also underwritten on Wednesday mornings by the Kitty Love Collective on behalf of Cat Cafe Maui over at the Queen Kaʻahumanu Shopping Center, where you can have a meow of a good time. You can have fun with the kitties there. You can pet them. You pet them. You can take their pictures. You can roll on the floor with them, whatever you like. And if your heart is moved to adopt a cat or two, they have an easy partnership with Maui Humane Society. Nearly 1,200 cats have found their forever homes since that program was initiated, and that location started in the fall of 2022. More online about that, catcafemaui.com. On we go with, oh, here's a classic from Ray Charles, songs about thinking, knowing, feeling. I guess most all music is like that if you look at it broadly enough, but here's Brother Ray Charles with One That You Will Know to get this next set going. I'm Dr. B. Thanks for hanging out with me on the B Train right here on your favorite radio station. I'm going to say it. Manaʻo Radio. Here we go.

0: Thank you. Lovely, isn't it?
1: The Rolling Stones closing out that set live at the Beacon Theater. The year was 2006, and I fished that off of the soundtrack of the Martin Scorsese film Shine a Light to play for you as tears go by. Just a soulful, intense performance that happened 20 years ago. Yep, count them. That was, nope. Yep, 2006 is 20 years ago. Oh, how the time flies, huh? Who knows where the time goes? The set began with Brother Ray Charles, You Don't Know Me. I'm playing with a little theme. It's very broad, about states of mind, states of emotions, questions that keep popping up inside of us, and good songs written about them. So, You Don't Know Me from Ray. Then it was, I went to the soundtrack of Sleepless in Seattle to pick out that one for you that followed Ray. That was Jimmy Durante with one of the very great songs ever in film, or anywhere, in my opinion, As Time Goes By. Paul Simon from his Graceland release of 1986, I Know What I Know, a good song. And then it was the Grateful Dead, Bob Weir tune, Uncle John's Band, which first appeared on Working Man's Dead in 1970. That was their fourth studio album. Following that, Billy Joel, I Love You Just the Way You Are. Billy Joel can create moods in music as well as anyone ever could, in my opinion. And there was one from Billy, a love song, a deep love song, Just the Way You Are. Then the Beatles, Tomorrow Never Knows, from their seventh studio album released in 1966, Revolver. And that's what we heard in that set. We're getting close to the midway point of my show, top of the hour, 8 o'clock. But I want to mention a couple things, or maybe just one thing. Our major supporters, for whom we are so grateful, include The Intuitive Home, LLC, Holden Now / No Robots, Mala Ocean Tavern, The Salem Family, Teddy's Bigger Burgers, Monowai Farm, and Lily Townsend and her Ministry of Fun. 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Think big. But we'd love to have you part of our Manaa Radio family. Okay. I got a couple of minutes before the top of the hour. Let's hear this one from the soundtrack of Woody Allen's film Cafe Society, posing a question. Have you met Miss Jones? Maybe that keeps you awake at night. Here's the tune, taking us to the top of 8 o'clock. To 8 o'clock. Here we go.

A lively little tune, I think, written by Richard Rodgers, but performed there by Vince Giordano and his Nighthawks Orchestra from the soundtrack of Cafe Society, a Woody Allen film. Have you met Miss Jones? And it's 8:01. 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I'm going to play this one next from Otis Redding. Sets an extraordinary mood. You know the song, Sitting on the Dock of the Bay. And the tragic part of it is that Otis never lived to see that song reach number one because he perished in an airline crash. Wow. It's hard to even say this. He was the king of soul. And he only lived to his mid-20s, a seminal artist in soul and R&B. He was just getting going. He was born in Dawson, Georgia in 1941 and perished in a lake whose name I didn't write down, but would it have been in Minnesota? But in any way, don't quote me on that. But Otis Redding, the king of soul, left so much great music behind, though he lived only to his mid-20s. So I'm going to start the next set of tunes related to

closed out that set with a little compare and contrast of the vibe and the focus of the tune. What you just heard was Bill Medley and Jennifer Warnes from the soundtrack of Dirty Dancing. I've Had the Time of My Life. Ahead of that, I played the Fleetwoods from 1959, I'm Mr. Blue. So take your choice. A couple of good tunes, I thought, and delighted to play them for you. Started that set with America, taking us on a little ride on Ventura Highway, perhaps headed toward Ojai, a place that I hope to visit soon now that I have friends there. I seldom leave Maui, but I travel a lot vicariously and sometimes dream of having a little getaway in California. So America, Ventura Highway. Then by request from Paul James Brown, who is a wonderful DJ here. His show is the Alpha and the Omega, and it's on Sunday afternoons, midday from 10 to 2 on the first and final Sundays of each month. Thank you for your suggestion that I play Crazy. I played the Patsy Cline version, the tune, of course, written by Willie Nelson. The Beatles from Help with Yesterday. Love was such an easy game to play. Boy, that goes right to the heart. And I think it took a while to figure out, once the Beatles had the tune, it took a while to figure out what those words would be. I think it started off, someone said, ham and eggs, just to do. But anyway, Yesterday, Mo Betta. Billy Joel, just with a classic piano man, just taking us right to the edge of the bar and the moods that happen all around us and inside of us. That's what we heard. It's 8:28. And I want to mention this, if your companion animal, sometimes called pet, your companion animal, goes lost or missing, you can file a report with Maui Humane Society, and they're going to do everything they can to get you reunited with your lost dog, cat, or whomever. MauiHumaneSociety.org online / lost and found would be the URL to go to get in touch with them. And they remind you to remember that a microchip, a collar with ID tags, and or a Maui County license are your pet's ticket home if they ever become lost. MauiHumaneSociety.org. And of course, they do a whole lot more than just reunite families with their pets that have gone missing. They have adoptions. They have spay and neuter. They're always needing foster homes for their dogs and cats. So they're my heroes over there at the Maui Humane Society. So thank you so very much for all that you do. You volunteers, you paid workers, all of you together making it possible for us to be responsible with the companion animals that we love and take care of. Again, MauiHumaneSociety.org is the way to go, or you can just call 808-877-3680 to get in touch with Maui Humane. 808-877-3680. On we go with more songs relating in some way to mental states, emotions, questions, that kind of thing. And I'm going to start it off, the next set off, with Jeff Bridges here. This tune is called I Don't Know.

Jim Croce, closing out that set of tunes for you. I've been touching on a theme today that has to do with things we think, things we feel, questions we posed. There's a lot of music like that, so I'm just cherry-picking some of my favorite artists and favorite songs, like Jim Croce, Operator, That's Not the Way It Feels. The set began with Jeff Bridges from the soundtrack of Crazy Heart, 2010 film. Jeff's song, I Don't Know. And then Brother George Harrison posing a very big question indeed, a tune that you know, What Is Life? Hope we found an answer there. Thank you, George. Paul Simon followed with Slip, Slide, and Away. Carole King and that kind of trying to get your feet, but everything seems to be shifting all the time kind of groove. Carole King with I Feel the Earth Move from Tapestry. And that's just what we heard. And I'm going to start off the next set with a request from David Darling up in Coola. He's just adopted a pair of kittens and just having a special time there. Maybe you heard my announcement of Maui Humane Society and my expressing my gratitude for all that they do for us and for the companion animals who we have the privilege of sharing our life with. But I want to take this moment to mahalo the underwriters of my show, Maui Realtor Pono Paul. Thank you for your love and support of this radio station and Kitty Love Collective. On behalf of Cat Cafe Maui over at the Queen Kaʻahumanu Shopping Center, where you can get together with felines, you can adopt one or two if your heart is so moved, as was David Darling's heart not so long ago. CatCafeMaui.com is where you can get more information about how it happens there. You can take pictures of the cats or roll around with them, pet them, and just have a meow of a good time. 9:10. This was the request. This is the request from David Darling. I've played Billy Joel twice already on the show, but I think it's fitting because, for me, Billy Joel sets a mood of mind and feeling as well as any singer-songwriter does. We heard Piano Man earlier in the show. We heard Just the Way You Are, and this one, by request from David, She's Always a Woman to Me.

Well, I've been feeling groovy in here and choosing the grooves that I hope will get you feeling just the way you want to feel. If groovy is the way, I'm sure you have your own version of groovy. The 59th Street Bridge song closing out my third hour today of the B-Train show. Simon and Garfunkel, of course. At the top of the set, it was Billy Joel by request from David up in Coola. Nice request, David, even though it's my third Billy Joel of the day. We could play him for the whole show and never get tired of him. At least I could. Billy Joel, She's Always a Woman. And then sandwiched in between those two, Sting got into the act together with Soul, A Soul, A Soul Cake, getting the merriment into the mix. It's 9 o'clock here at Listener Supported Manaʻa Radio, KMNO, Wailuku, Maui, Hawaii. 91.7 FM. 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Let's see, is something here I'd like to tell you about. We do like to acknowledge the wonderful folks who make it possible for us to be on the air. That's an understatement. Thank you so very, very much to Cindy and Glenn Fry Foundation, Cindy and Glenn Fry, Backlit Buddha Studios, Horowitz and Tilly, LLC, Poganpo Kitchens, Hawaii, Broth Cafe at Alive and Well, Ka'anapali Beach Resort, John Cadman's Baila Baila Studio, and Sun King Hawaii, along with others who we acknowledge at other times. We're independent, commercial free. We're going to stay that way. And if you'd like to help us keep the music flowing, you could check out our website, manaoradio.com, and you'll find a place there to sign up to offer your time and talent as a volunteer. 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You could also make a donation online and or become an underwriter. All of that is very possible. It takes a village here, and we are a village, and I've got most of an hour to play more tunes inspired by being human, say, yeah. If you're not one of our feline or canine listeners, you are a human. The vicissitudes, the variegated inners of our mental, emotional states, sometimes posed as questions in song. And let's see. I'm looking at Neil Young. We haven't had Neil on the show yet today. He's on the B train and kind of sitting in the background, just ready to, you got your guitar tuned, Neil, yeah. Wonderful person, born in the same year I was. Neil Young, okay, starting off this set with Only Love Can Break Your Heart on Manaʻa Radio. Thanks for tuning in. I'm Dr. B.

0: Sometimes I like to play a long, uninterrupted set of music, and that was one of those. Started off with America, I Need You, performing live at the Arlington Theater in Santa Barbara, and closing out with Towns Van Zandt, If I Needed You. And in between, actually, Neil Young popped in at the top, Only Love Can Break Your Heart. Then it was America. Mickey and Sylvia, Love is Strange, which somehow ended up on the soundtrack of the movie Dirty Dancing. Kate and Anna McGarrigle, soulful tune, Talk to Me of Mendocino. It's been a very emotional ride for me this morning, and I hope the music has touched something in you that you enjoy having touched. I always appreciate your phone calls and texts to know that you're there. And, of course, my own intuition that can feel you there, accurately or not. Donovan, Catch the Wind, great tune. Joni Mitchell from a 1968 release, Song to a Seagull. My friend Andy Reidinger has recently reminded me of this wonderful release. It was produced by David Crosby. Joni was in some kind of a little relationship with David, it seems. It was brief. I don't know the detail. Maybe nobody does except David and Joni. We went to the soundtrack after Joni, a soundtrack of the movie De Lovely, to hear a Cole Porter tune, True Love, performed by Ashley Judd and Taylor Hamilton. Then one of my favorite George Harrison tunes from Brainwashed, If You Don't Know Where You're Going, Any Road Will Take You There. And then it was Towns with If I Needed You. It's 9:33. I've got another 10 or 15 minutes to play here. And then Bill Best is going to be your host with his extravaganza at the top of the hour of 10. I want to say thank you to some of these wonderful folks who help keep us on the air. Harmer Communications, Maui Hens, Larry and Beth Sadler, the Wailuku Coffee Company, and Effie Cameron. Mahalo to all who support non-commercial, listener-supported radio, Maui Style. And also to thank again the underwriters of my show, Maui Realtor Pono Paul, and the Kitty Love Collective on behalf of Cat Cafe Maui. Thanks to you all for doing what you do to make this little experiment happen in a good way. And my next tune, we're going to bring Elvis Costello to the save, to the electronic stage here on Manawa Radio, and do a little Misbehavin' as I choose my last couple or three tunes for you. I'm Dr. B. Thanks for being with me this morning and with the music on Manawa Radio.
1: I'll remember forever when I was but three, Mama, who was clever, remarking to me, if son, when you're grown up, you want everything nice, I've got your future sewn up if you take this advice. Be a clown, be a clown. All the world loves a clown. Act the fool, play the calf,

Well, I announced that we would hear from Elvis Costello, and instead we heard from Kevin Kline there, Be a Clown. But here's Elvis.

the very mention of you. Like a kicker in a juniper too. Thought that you might give a thought to my plea, cast a spell

closed it out today with a jazz pop standard from 1938. It was Louis Armstrong there along with Oscar Peterson on the piano. You Go to My Head. I offered a show today, most of the final 3 hours, I guess, entirely music from all kinds of artists, but focusing on mental, emotional states, questions asked musically, that kind of thing. There's a tremendous range of songs like that, and I played for you some of my favorite songs and favorite artists. Ahead of Louis and Oscar, we heard from Elvis Costello from the soundtrack of the film De Lovely, Cole Porter tune, Let's Misbehave. And before that, another tune from that same soundtrack, Kevin Kline, Just Be a Clown. Bill and I, we understand about being clowns. We have our own version of that, don't we? We just clown around. And I once actually did that in costume in Russia for a couple of weeks with a lot of other folks. We clowned in Red Square. We clowned in orphanages. We clowned in hospitals, and we just made it all up. And that was really fun to be on that kind of clownish edge. But I'm about out of here, and Bill Best is setting up. He'll be on the air with you starting at 10 o'clock straight up, and I plan to be back on Saturday with my Meander Through the World of Music this coming Saturday from 10 until 2. So thanks for hanging out with me. I'm very, very grateful for your company. So on we roll, Manao Radio, as mentioned, Bill Best up next, and don't touch that dial. Keep it right where it is. Dials, do we still have dials? Well, we have Manao Radio, and that's what matters. So I'm so happy to be part of the Manao Radio team, having a chance to offer the music I love to you. Keep having a wonderful, wonderful day. Me ke aloha, ahui ho.

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I'm Bill Best. Lucky enough to be here Wednesday and Friday, sometimes other days. And many thanks to Mercer Advisors, providing objective wealth management to help families attain and maintain economic freedom. 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

And a big aloha to one and all across the world and beyond. Thanks to all who make it possible, especially our volunteer DJs. I'm Bill Best on a Wednesday.

Hello. Gammon Almanac Radio and the Doors, of course. Hello, I love you. Alice Cooper with Hello, Hooray. We heard from the Missing Persons with Hello, I Love You. And once again, Hello, I Love You, Roger Waters on Mana'o Radio. And excuse me, microphone bumping. And what else can I tell you? We like to help support other nonprofit groups and organizations. And here's one. Halle Sunshine Ray Farm announces the new North Shore Farmers Market. They'll host the market every Thursday from 1 p.m. to 5 p.m. at 2233 Hana Highway in Haiku. The market offers fresh produce, meat, eggs, artisan goods, and live music on the farm with a view of the coastline. The market is located on Maui's North Shore, providing local residents and visitors a venue for farm direct shopping. Attendance is free and open to the public. Sounds like a good substitute for Costco, which can be very challenging for me. At any rate, I don't care for big crowds and giant bags or bundles of toilet paper, although it is needed. But nevertheless, you can get outdoors and enjoy the view and pick up a few things at the Halle Sunshine Ray Farm on the North Shore as part of the North Shore Farmers Market. Again, if you missed it, open every Thursday from 1 to 5 at 2233 Hana Highway in Haiku. All right, I'm glad you're with me. We've got more music for this special morning. They're all special as far as I'm concerned. And this is a guy named Mutlu, M-U-T-L-U. And hello, morning.

Okay, Mana'o Radio, emanating from the middle of the ocean on KMNO, Mana'o Radio. Sorry about the static. I don't know why. I'm not a technician. There it goes again. I don't see the reason. Okay. But we are grateful to those who make it all possible, and we'll try to get it right this time. All right, and many thanks to one and all for your support. Thanks to Cynthia Conrad Design, Robbins Ridge, Restaurant Marlowe, Daryl Wilson, Tim Jasnow, and MauiPianoTuning.com. Maui Realtor Dave Futch and Malama Kula. 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Did I mention Nick Kershaw from his album To Be Frank? And Hello World, Hello Sunshine, Bruce Springsteen, from the album of the same name. And Moot Lou, Hello Morning, from his album Living It, all for you on Mana'o Radio. What else? More music? You got it, here on KMNO, Mana'o.

All right. Seems like every time I come in here, right at the beginning of my show, something goes wrong. Once again, I just got a call from Las Vegas from an engineer type who said that the problem is a cable. Wouldn't you know it? So I've got to do something to get it all figured out, and I don't have a backup plan, so let's try it once again. Yeah, and that's Apple Music. Alright, Apple Music, how do we get rid of Apple Music? And I think I'm gonna have to restart. They always say that that's the solution to everything, is to restart. Okay, so I'm doing my best. That's all I can do. And let's see if I can get this together for you. All right. Oh, jeez. It ain't easy, I'll tell you what. And I'd like to get it together. This system doesn't make it any easier. So I'll do my best to make it work for you. And this is all obviously live. It's live. And let's see what I can do to get it all set up for you. Okay. Can't be easy. All right. I'm setting this up like I've never done before. And I was told that it's all because of a chord. So far it's been discord. And let's see now, where was I? hello. I used to have a backup CD just in case this happened, but it hasn't happened for so long that, let's see, how about this? Let's try it. Say yes. There we go. I say no. One more time. Stop.

New Riders of the Purple Sage on KMNO Mana'o Radio and captured live. It's been a long time since I've played some New Riders of the Purple Sage, so there you go. Hello, Mary Lou, and goodbye, heart. Hello, goodbye. That was The Cure before that, and that from the album of the same name, and The Dirty Little Rabbits with Hello. So much for the hellos. Goodbye to the hellos, as I think I've gotten back on the track after some static. So let's get back to it and open a box of rain music for the weather and for the rain. Not raining quite as much right now, but it could happen. You never know. And we've gotten some cautionary messages about more rain and storms, etc. But we've been very lucky here on the Valley Isle of Maui to have the storm kind of surrounding us, but not seriously ruining our days, except for a few people who have been some injured, and on Kauai, it looked like a few houses went down. And anyway, good luck to one and all who have escaped the weather. As I mentioned, let's open a box of rain. The Grateful Dead on KMNO.

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And apologies to those who were listening to Static, which I think would be a good name for a band, but nevertheless, we had some problems there, and I don't know if it's totally solved, but so far it sounds pretty good, and we'll try to keep it at least pretty good for you. And again, apologies going out to our supporters, including Alice McDermott and the Maui team at Mercer Advisors, providing objective wealth management to their clients since 1985. And good old Tim Jazz now at MauiPianoTuning.com. He's not so old. Piano tuner for the Maui Arts and Cultural Center. And Tim will be happy to come to your home to get your piano sounding better with attention to voicing, action, regulation, and a good tuning. Yeah, something we could all use. A good tuning, especially. In the meantime, no matter what you're up to, we will provide the music. No judgment either on what you might be up to. But I've got a good suspicion that a few of our listeners are up to something. And in the meantime, more music for a rainy day. I think it's raining here and there and not everywhere. And so if you're up to it, how about a walk in the rain? This is a group called the Dramatics, taking us way, way back on KMNO.

0: Chris Hornsby and The Range on KMNO. And that, along with George Benson and Al Jarreau, and Let It Rain. Robert Plant with The Little Band of Gold before that, and it keeps raining. And In the Rain, The Dramatics, one of my favorite songs from the past. And Bruce Hornsby with Mandolin Rain. That can be pretty painful, depending. And for guitar players and mandolin players, it can be a blessing. A blessing. Good to be with you on this fine Wednesday. Thanks to Dr. B this morning and every Wednesday morning for his participation. And he's been with this station and us, volunteer DJs here on KMNO. And he's been with us for a great long time. Not older or longer than Mick Jagger's life. Who could have guessed that Mick Jagger would live so long? And Keith Richards, forget about it. I thought he'd be one of the first to go somehow. But God bless them all. They're not volunteers, but we are. And we're glad to be here, proving that when you love something, you'll want to make that part of your life. And that's true for all of our volunteer DJs who volunteer their time. Gratis, I believe they used to call it. And that proves that doing it for the love can mean all the blessings of the world. Doing it for your love of that thing, like radio and music with those of us here. 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Got that? 79-14-0. 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We like to help support those as well. As we get back on track, and hopefully we won't have more problems like we did earlier. And I should always have music set up just in case. But outside of that, it is 11:25, and usually at 11 I like to put together a comedy break. But due to extenuating circumstances, that wasn't possible. Until now, let's take a comedy break with the National Lampoon and the Immigrants.
1: The Immigrants. Who are they? Where did they come from? Why did they come? From every direction and continent they came, answering Miss Liberty's call. Send me your tired, your poor, your huddled masses yearning to breathe free. She lifts her lamp beside the golden door, and from the teeming shores, the wretched refuse came like hungry mosquitoes to the yellow porch light of freedom. This week on The Immigrants, The Hillbillies. 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
2: 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From Switzerland.
3: I don't like it here in in Switzerland.
4: The pants are too short.
5: Yeah, and those frog skiers coming over the hills causing trouble.
6: The cheese got holes in it.
4: And hell, I'm a Baptist. I don't want to guard no Pope.
6: Yeah, in America, they got cheese in aerosol cans.
2: From France.
3: I don't like it here in France. Everyone's so snotty.
6: Yeah, I can't read the menus.
4: And everything here is so expensive.
7: In America, you don't have to dress up, and you can get Levi's real cheap.
2: From Italy.
3: I don't like it here in Italy.
6: I'm tired of sharecropping grapes.
4: Yeah, and losing our land to those big olive oil barons.
7: Yeah, I got six little bambinas and a fat mama mia. And I can't hardly make it on the lira I earn here.
3: Yeah, and here you can't get no D-I-V-O-R-C-E.
2: And so the Great Migration began. Throughout Europe, the roads were choked with hillbillies from every country.
6: Howdy. Going west?
4: Yep.
6: Where you from?
4: I'm from the Urals, out Russia way.
6: The Urals? I got some kin up there. Do you know the Fedeyevich family?
4: Yeah, Natasha Jean's a good friend of mine.
6: She is. Well, she's my cousin. Well, where you headed out west?
4: America. I hear the streets are paved with coal.
6: Yep, it's true. And they got showers and real good telephone service, too.
2: From such diverse seaports as Southampton, Rotterdam, and Marseille, they embarked on the arduous sea journey that would cost some of them their lives and many their lunch.
4: Hey, strap that mattress to the side of the ship.
8: All right, Paul.
4: Grandma, you ride up on top.
3: On the top?
4: Mm-hmm.
2: In dark, dank, smelly steerage compartments, they huddled through the voyage, confiding in each other their pitiful hopes and dreams for the new land.
4: Boy, I'm going to love it in America. I hear they got eggplants the size of your head. I'm going to pick me up a whole armload of eggplants and squash them all over my face. I'm going to hit myself in the head with big aubergines. Oh, yeah, I'm going to roll around in them.
9: Eggplants the size of your head?
4: Yep, and they got goiters as big as eggplants.
3: Why, they got heads big as your goiter.
4: And eggs the size of head plants.
6: I'm going to get me a 56 Ford and put it up on blocks right on my front lawn.
9: I'm going to get me a pickup truck and drive up and down the main street as long as I like.
3: Yeah, and they got fine schools there, too. You can go right on up through the first grade.
6: Not me. I'm just going to hang around bus stations, spitting and picking my nose.
3: Oh, and there's lots of old refrigerators for the kids to play in.
4: Say, friend, you want to move that fuzzy duffel bag so I can sit down?
9: That's no duffel bag. That's my daughter, Fuzzy Mae. But you can sit on her just the same.
8: Hey! Knock off that whispering down there and keep rowing, or I'll crack this whip till your necks turn red.
6: Redneck? What kind of cracker is that?
2: The hazardous journey was made even worse by the choking dust storms that plagued them every nautical mile of the way. After two long days at sea, a sharp-eyed hillbilly lookout with bad teeth sighted land, but didn't think it was important enough to mention.
6: Hey, we're sinking!
3: What?
4: Women and children first!
3: We're sinking!
4: Unstrap that mattress!
3: What?
9: Hand me that fuzzy duffel bag!
3: Oh, we're sinking!
2: And so as their ship slowly sank in New York Harbor, the happy hordes of homely, humble hillbillies hot-footed hillward. But first, a short stop at Ellis Island, where helpful immigration officials welcomed the new arrivals.
10: Hey, you, slime face, you're next.
9: Oh, me?
10: Yeah, race?
9: Hillbilly.
10: Country of origin?
9: Italy.
10: Name?
9: Name's Michelangelo Buonarroti.
10: Well, what kind of moniker is that for an American? From now on, you're MC Boone.
9: Hey, you just stamped my hand.
10: That's so if you go out, you can come back in again.
9: Oh, I see.
10: Next, name?
6: Claude Debussy.
10: Hey, Boone, wait.
9: Huh?
10: You got your duffel bag.
9: Oh, come on, fuzzy mate.
10: Debussy, you're Clyde Devons.
2: Having completed processing, the friendships made on shipboard ended as they headed for their different destinations.
4: Say, taxi!
3: Where are you headed?
11: Paris Island.
9: I'm headed for Fort Leonard Wood.
6: Fort Knox for me.
4: I'm going to Lackland Air Force Base. Say, you mind if I strap my mattress to the side of the taxi? Grandma, you ride up on top.
3: On the top. You coming, Lem?
6: Nope, not me. I'm just going to hang around this here bus station, spitting and picking my nose.
9: Well, if you're going to sit on that fuzzy duffel bag, don't be flicking boogers on it.
2: And so they traveled, first into the heartland, and then into the heart of America, where their contributions are woven into the fabric of American culture. Hush puppies, rickets, rotten teeth, mental retardation, goiters, incest, genetic inferiority, black lung disease, fender skirts, cancer of the lip. The list goes on and on. And, of course, who can forget those noteworthy Americans who proudly call themselves Hicks, Crackers, Rednecks, Hillbillies, Minnie Pearl, Gomer Pyle, Andy Griffith, Robert and Jim Mitchum, Patsy Cline, Buddy Ebsen, Buddy Hackett, the Hills Brothers, the Bond Brothers, Julian and Gary U.S., Arthur Hillbilly Gene King, Mel Torme, the players and coaches of the Miami Dolphins, Billy Graham, Tex Ritter. And that's when I woke up.
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0: I can't wait for next week's show about the immigrants and the National Lampoon, and you may have recognized a few from Saturday Night Live, The Immigrants. On KMNO, Manao Radio, we've got the music calendar coming up on the other side of more rain tunes. And this is KMNO and the Freddie Jones Band.

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1: The amazing Eric Johnson and the Dave Matthews Band creeping up on the news, national and otherwise, but more importantly, the music calendar. I'm Bill Best with the extravaganza. At times, right at the beginning, less than extravaganza-like. And right now, the music calendar, and then a few more rainy day tunes. If it's not raining in your neighborhood, it may soon do that. So, and the winds, too. We'll check it at the top of the hour and the top of the day. But in the meantime...
2: 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All you have to do is enter a date range, and you'll see a list of upcoming shows. Here's a few. On Friday, September 11th, Christopher McGee and Andrea Walls are at the Pavella Tap Room in Haiku, 4:30 to 6:30. Saturday the 12th, Jamie Lawrence Live is at Divine Wine Lounge in Kihei, 8 to 10 p.m. And also on Saturday night is Emo Night, 90s Alt Rock, at the Playground in Ma'alaya Harbor, starts at 8:30 p.m. These are just a few that you can find on Music Tonight, so head on over, enter your dates, and find some music to go see live. Gotta thank Backlit Buddha Studios for helping to make this happen. For over 24 years, we've been Maui's community station. 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

0: 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Comes down to a chord. And anyway, it's a long story, but thanks and aloha going out to Las Vegas and beyond. In the meantime, to prove there is a beyond, hopefully, we have the feature story news report. And thanks again, once again, for our underwriters. That would be Mercer Advisors, of course, serving as fiduciaries nationwide since 1985. And Tim Jazz now at MauiPianoTuning.com, maintaining pianos for many of the top names in music. 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I wonder what's beyond that. 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We'll have to check with Tim. 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And coincidence? I think so. Alice McDermott and the Maui team at Mercer Advisors, a wealth management firm, helps to bring us all the feature story news report and the weather. I'll see if I can get the weather together. In the meantime, did I mention? I don't think I did. Corin Bailey Ray, I think I mentioned her, but you may have recognized or not Slash with Miles Kennedy and the Conspirators with Driving Rain. And that from an album called The Living in the Dream, Living in the Dream, something like that. And Tina Turner with Yanni and I Can't Stand the Rain, and all of that for you on KMNO. I'll be back with more meteorological music. And I'm enjoying myself. I hope you're enjoying the music from my very own collection. And once in a while, like the Doors earlier, I had to play Hello, I Love You, because I didn't have that in my collection. And all of this comes from my own personal collection, except the news. And let's get to it.
1: From Feature Story News in Washington, I'm Nick Harper. Iran has fired ballistic missiles at a U.S. base in Jordan and attacked 10 ships. It's describing the attacks as retaliation for U.S. strikes on 5 Iranian oil tankers. The dramatic escalation comes as U.S. President Donald Trump is also pursuing diplomacy on another front, the war in Ukraine. A Kremlin readout of a phone call between President Trump and Russian President Vladimir Putin suggested that President Trump is pushing for a swift end to that conflict and a full restoration of ties with Moscow. Ever since James Goodison has more from Washington.
2: In my hand is a readout from the Kremlin in regards to that conversation between President Putin and President Trump, in which it effectively says that Donald Trump told Vladimir Putin he wanted a swift end to the war in Ukraine and something that would allow the US and Russia ties to be fully restored. Mr. Trump also told Vladimir Putin that he wants this war over within his presidency, which of course has another further 2 years to run.
1: Israel has given Britain 30 days to close its consulate in occupied East Jerusalem after the UK joined 11 other nations in banning imports from Israeli settlements in the occupied West Bank. British Foreign Secretary Ed Miliband accused the Israeli government of turning a blind eye to settler violence, while Israel's Foreign Minister Gideon Sa'er hit back with a series of diplomatic countermeasures. Several Western governments have acted in response, as FSN's Ross Cullen reports from Paris.
3: There was a statement from the United Kingdom, France and Canada as well. So from President Macron, Prime Minister Burnham and Prime Minister Carney saying that systematic settlement expansion in the West Bank, including the government of Israel's latest decision to progress the E1 settlement, as well as the dramatic increase in settler violence, they pose what they describe, the three leaders, as a direct and urgent threat to the vision for peace.
1: The head of Britain's air traffic control provider, NATS, has ruled out a cyber attack as the cause of Tuesday's system failure, which grounded more than 1,000 flights across the country. A full investigation is being carried out into the flight processing system malfunction. The problem took more than 5 hours to resolve. FSN's John Beaver reports from Bristol.
4: I'm here at Bristol Airport, one of the airports affected by this malfunction of the air traffic control system. Now, some of them aren't moving very far at all. There have been cancellations here this morning. The latest we've heard is there are just over 150 cancellations today. There was over 1,000 yesterday, is the believed figure.
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5: With FSN Spotlight, I'm Simon Marks. Today, are the oil markets any longer influenced by the daily pronouncements of President Donald Trump regarding the future of the conflict in Iran? When the war began at the end of February, any indication that it may soon be over would lead to an immediate and sometimes precipitate fall in the oil price, only to see it bounce back when traders realized they had been sold a bill of goods. Emma Ashford, senior fellow at the Stimson Center,

0: She says markets have even been seen to enable some policy making over the last 6 months, but with the Strait of Hormuz still closed, there's no indication that the price of oil will reduce significantly unless and until the waterway is reopened. With FSN Spotlight, I'm Simon Marks.
1: And the main news again, Iran has fired ballistic missiles at a US base in Jordan and attacked 10 ships. Israel is giving the UK 30 days to close its consulate in occupied East Jerusalem after London joined 11 other nations in banning imports from Israeli settlements. And the head of Britain's air traffic control provider has ruled out a cyber attack which caused a system failure leading to the grounding of thousands of flights. That's Feature Story News, Nick Harper reporting.
2: 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Making it to the other side of the news, and if I'm clever enough, and I believe I am, the latest weather report, 86 degrees right now on the Valley Isle, and let's see what else is going on. Scattered showers today, isolated showers on Thursday. Friday, sunshine on Saturday, Sunday, more sunshine on Monday and Tuesday too. So next week, a nice sunny day. Let's see how the, or a nice sunny week rather. Let's see how the winds are faring. North winds 6 to 8 today and breezy 8 to 17. Gusting up to 23, and outside of that, Aloha Friday, northeast winds around 8, and northeast 6 to 8 on Saturday, 8 to 10 on Sunday, and on. That's as far as I need to go. And I hope you're having a good one today, despite weather conditions, and whether you are or not, I have more rainy day music for you here on Mana'o Radio.

Yes, indeed. Music from the Alvin Band and Rainbow Road. Before that, even, we heard from Jeff Beck and Over the Rainbow, and that was from the album Emotion and Commotion. And what else can I tell you? The Alvin Band, Jeff Beck, and Robert Plant. And that from an album released not that long ago. Well, over 10 years now. How time flies when you're getting old or older. Rainbow, the name of that tune. And he's had a couple of albums out. I don't recall the original, but a solo album from Robert Plant. Quick reminder before we get back to the rainbow and all of that for the rainbow people. And I just want to remind you about the Maui of County, the County of Maui e-cycling program. They accept most electronic devices, including TVs, computers, monitors, printers, audio equipment, and cell phones at no charge. 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And that's on Tuesdays 1 to 5 p.m. And that's about all I can tell you, I believe. Oh, here we go. Tuesdays 1 to 5 and Saturday 9 to 1 p.m. And Dropbox at the entrance of the facility for after hours drop-offs. No appliances, please. For information or to schedule a pickup, call 808-280-6460. And that'll get you all the information you need. And thanks again to eCycling Maui and the County of Maui eCycling Program. All right, let's get back to the rainbow. I'm breaking through the rainbow with this is a group called Ferras, F-E-R-R-A-S. I had to spell it because there is a chance you might not be able to find the group. And it's one of those hidden gems, you know. There are a number of groups like that that I've been collecting over the years. And all I can tell you is just listen to what you've been missing. I'm Bill Best with the extravaganza and happening every Wednesday and Friday midday from 10 till 2 and once in a while at another event. But right now it's Aliens and Rainbows on KMNO. Mana Ora.

The Rolling Stones on KMNO, taking us back beyond your birth. That's how far back it goes. And the Rolling Stones, She's a Rainbow, Klaatu, K-L-A-A-T-U, at the end of a rainbow, and Ferris with Aliens and Rainbows. All for you on KMNO, Mono Radio. Some island-style music for you, and a whole lot more. And many thanks to our major supporters making it all possible and bringing musical joy to the world. And I can't promise that, because not everybody likes country music. Not everybody likes heavy metal. But you get a little bit of everything on my show Wednesday and Friday. Bill Best here. And that's 10 till 2 midday, Wednesday and Friday. And we are KMNO, Mono Radio. Glad to be with you. And many thanks, by the way, to Annie and the Orphans, Automatic AV Installation, Rodeo General Store, Rick Strini Ceramics and Glass, Doorway into Light, Shelton's Auto Masters. 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And thank you for listening in as we continue with Israel. And coming up next, Brother Israel.

That's Mr. Big with a cover of Wild World from the album Bump Ahead. And this was pre-roadway bumps, humps, and tabletops. That should be a song. On KMNO, Wild World, Mr. Big, and the sweet inspirations, What the World Needs Now is Love. That, along with Brother Is and Over the Rainbow, What a Wonderful World, inspiring that set of tunes. And thanks to you for listening. It wouldn't make much sense other than a little different from being at home listening to music, which is what I like to do. Quite often, I watch, they have these new high-definition AI presentations on YouTube, and it's quite amazing, but the music kind of puts you to sleep. So I had my own music, turned down the sound on the TV, and that's what makes my world a little wider, or wilder, for that matter. And all right, I've said enough. We're heading toward some Hawaiian history. And right now, here's a group, a discovery in my collection with BBM. That's Jack Bruce, Ginger Baker, and Gary Moore. And this poses the question, where in the world? But right here on KMNO.

0: music from Palms and Runes, Tarot and Tea, a Michael Penn collection, and Brave New World. That, along with BBM, Jack Bruce, and Ginger Baker, along with Gary Moore, Where in the World, from Around the Next Dream, and more to come in the future, a slice of Meatloaf. And right now, though, a quick reminder, you're listening to Manawa Radio KMNO, Wailuku, Maui, Hawaii at 91.7 FM. 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And we are coming to you, the so-called extravaganza, thanks to Mercer Advisors, MercerAdvisors.com, and Tim Jasnow at MauiPianoTuning.com for their generous support of this very program right before your very ears. And right now, though, we like to share some Hawaiian history. So let's do it with our Hawaiian History Moment on KMNO.
1: In the memory of Bob Krause and Les Adam, Manawa Radio presents the Hawaiian History Moment. Aloha ia oe. My name is Richard Mickelson. We continue this series sharing Hawaiian history with Kai Ko'o, Rough Seas. The inspiration for these stories is from Bob Krause's Hawaii Maritime Chronology. Using his notes and sources, we have formulated this series to tell the story of Hawaii. Before the time of Kamehameha, the head of a district, the Ali'i Aimoku, was appointed by the ruling chief, and he had the power to act for the ruling chief. After the time of Kamehameha III, the power of the governor, Kia Aina, was lessened, and he served under the chief justice and the ministers. His duties were given to the marshal, the customs officer, the minister of the treasury, the minister of the interior, the board of education, and the chief justice. Another important change was that bills concerning internal taxes had to first be passed by the house. But in the case of foreign difficulty, the king and the house of nobles had the united power to impose taxes. The people were also given the power of controlling government properties and apportioning government funds. The king agreed to pay legislators $3 for each working day and mileage for traveling expenses. More Hawaiian history is available Tuesday nights at 8:50 p.m. on the Manawa Radio Hawaiian History Moment Discussion and Digression Session with Dorothy Betts. Hawaiian History Moment episodes can be viewed on Buck Mickelson's and Story of Hawaii Museum Facebook pages. Mahalo to Eddie Tanaka and to Vince Esquire for playing the music behind the Hawaiian History Moment.

Beneath the forests of these sacred valleys awaits the riches and treasures of our ancestors' past. And their intention to our future is to embrace our Aina, to sacrifice the labors of our bodies to this great land of Ka'eleku. Mahalo e nā kupuna, me ke aloha palena ole.

best of both worlds. Robert Palmer, one of my favorites from back then, and that goes back to not that far, 1991. Some people weren't even born by then, or before, or after then. And best of both worlds, let's see, Robert Palmer, Meatloaf, and that was, Meatloaf. She don't, let's see, how does it go? Blue Sky, Mad Mad World, and The Good God is a Woman, and Hell in a Basket, along with Finally She Don't Like Ugly. And Meatloaf, for you, and only for you, a long, long track here on KMNO, and the Moody Blues with a classic going back with a Blue World, and having something to do with the world at large, and some world music coming right up. And right after I mention, I have to mention a few people who do this kind of thing, because it gives me faith that there are good people in the world. Sometimes I wonder, but you know, the nonprofit groups and organizations, they don't have to be Manao Radio, but if they can be helped out in any way, that's so important these days. And just want to thank those who have made this station possible, and that's why we do that from time to time. And I think I'll wait until the next break, and this will be one of my last few sets of music from my own very own collection. I'm not bragging, it's just amazed to me when a friend of mine went through the collection and told me that I had 44,000 songs in there. And so I get to share them here on KMNO, Manao Radio. And what else? Thank you for listening in.

world music from the likes of Sean Cooty and Egypt 80 and Black Times, Third World with Black Beauty, and Angelique Kidjo with her more than cover of a song, an entire album, the Talking Heads album, Remain in Light. And check it out for yourself. It is incredible, especially if you're a Talking Heads fan. And golly willikers, who isn't? Anybody who says golly willikers might remember or forget just about everything. I don't know what that means, but that's how old I am. Let's see. Thanks to our good friends at Blue Ginger, Greg Crawford, Hawaiian Carpet One, Hawaiian Ceramic Tile, Lineage Restaurant, Outdoor Living, Wong Leong Kuchia, LLC, and of course, Kathy Collins and Barry Shannon. 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Check it out for yourself if you're new to our sounds and wonder why can't I connect. Well, there is a way somehow. I don't know. Brother Timothy was trying to explain it to me, how we could offer that, and I believe we can. It's just on the internet, there's so much to deal with, and I thought this modern world would make things simple. But the music, I love the music, especially of Angelique Kidjo. And I think I've got enough time for a few more. How about a couple more from Angelique Kidjo? And this first track is Angelique Kidjo and Joss Stone with Gimme Shelter. KMNO.

Herbie Hancock, Angelique Kidjo, Santana, and KMNO, Sapiato. Thank you, Herbie, bringing so many great tunes and albums to the fore, as we used to say it. And Angelique Kidjo, if you haven't already checked her music out. And the last one with Santana from Possibilities. And we've got more possibilities coming right up. With Pistol Pete, and thanks to Maui Coffee Roasters for making his show possible. Maui Coffee Roasters. And thank you for listening in. I'm Bill Best with the Extravaganza. I didn't quite make it through what I was planning on delivering music-wise, so I'll be back on Aloha Friday from 10 till 2 midday. Hope you can join me then. Otherwise, keep tuned to KMNO, Manawa Radio. 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Aloha. 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

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DJ P Doors, I'm here with you for another episode of Down by the Riverside with you every other Wednesday from 2 to 5 p.m. Hope you enjoyed the extravaganza that is the Bill Best Show. 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Bunch of cool music lined up for you today on the show. We like to, you know, sometimes we do the Dolly Parton tribute a couple weeks ago. Sometimes we focus on new releases, which is what we're doing today. All these tunes are from the past couple weeks and months. A lot of nice jazz to start with that's going on around the world. Some nice soul music. A little bit of like global disco vibes at the end. So thanks for tuning in today. 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Also want to thank our new underwriter, Malamakula. It's a nonprofit organization formed to provide disaster relief in response to the Kula Fire. They also address current challenges facing the Kula community, and you can learn more about their work at malamakula.org. But also all this month, you can help us keep the tunes flowing with the Foodland Give Aloha programs benefiting local non-profits like us. So now through September 30th, you just give this code at checkout at 79 14